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2: I'm Candace Dirksen. The town of Altona is moving ahead with plans to remove the fenced-off baseball shelter near the Diamonds. Mayor Harv Schrader says the structure has become a safety concern.
3: We noticed in the last few years that the roof was sagging and the poles holding up the roof were actually leaning to the south. So we put up fencing to keep people out at this point.
2: Built by Altona Minor Ball organizers in 2007-2008 at a cost of $30,000, the 40 by 60 existing shelter will be taken down by the town, while a concrete pad will be left in place. Schrader says, however, council passed a resolution allowing Minor Ball to build a new structure at the site at its own cost. Carmen Town Council candidate Kelly Seward used her opening statement at last night's All Candidates Forum to introduce herself and highlight her connection to the community. She spoke about her farming background and community ties.
4: I grew up on a farm near Emerson. I consider myself a farmer's daughter above everything else. When I was 18, my parents moved back home to Carmen. That's where they grew up as well. My brothers are Wally, who worked in Safeway. People might remember him. And Scott, and who farms with his wife, Jennifer, who's here too. And my wonderful boys, Dylan and Nick. So I have connections here for sure.
2: The full opening statements from last night's forum are available now at PeminaValleyOnline.com. And Into Stillness opened October 1st at Golden Prairie Arts Council, featuring art exhibits from Candace Propp and Deborah Lynn Neufeld. The exhibit runs until October 31st. Executive Director Nigel Bart described the joint exhibit.
5: Yeah, it's called Into Stillness, and the show is beautiful. You'll see the photos. It's a very, cerebral exhibition. Wow. So you come in and you see a wall space with all of these symbols, and they're removable symbols. And

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1: A few clouds this evening, then increasing overnight and a low of 6. Friday, mainly cloudy, 60% chance of showers in the morning and early afternoon, clearing later in the day. Wind gusting out of the southeast and a high of 18. Friday night, clear skies and a low of 13. Saturday, sunny, a high of 24, then periods of rain on Sunday with a high of 12. Monday, cloudy, chance of showers with a high of 10, and a mix of sun and cloud Tuesday, a high of 10 degrees. Make better plans with accurate local forecasts on the CDK Electric weather page on the Pembina Valley Online app.
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3: A few clouds this evening, then increasing overnight and a low of 6. Friday, mainly cloudy, 60% chance of showers in the morning and early afternoon, clearing later in the day. Wind gusting out of the southeast and a high of 18. Friday night, clear skies and a low of 13. Saturday, sunny, a high of 24, then periods of rain on Sunday with a high of 12. Monday, cloudy, chance of showers with a high of 10. And a mix of sun and cloud Tuesday, a high of 10 degrees. Make better plans with accurate local forecasts on the CDK Electric weather page on the Pembina Valley online app.
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5: A few clouds this evening, then increasing overnight and a low of 6. Friday, mainly cloudy, 60% chance of showers in the morning and early afternoon, clearing later in the day. Wind gusting out of the southeast and a high of 18. Friday night, clear skies and a low of 13. Saturday, sunny, a high of 24, then periods of rain on Sunday with a high of 12. Monday, cloudy, chance of showers with a high of 10, and a mix of sun and cloud Tuesday, a high of 10 degrees. Make better plans with accurate local forecasts on the CDK Electric weather page on the Pembina Valley Online app.
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0: Line News.
1: I'm Candace Dirksen. Pembina Avenue West in Winkler will be closed to through traffic starting this morning for a road stabilization test. Public Works Facilities Manager Cliff Wall says PLS will be testing SB 90, which is designated to create a harder, more stable gravel surface while reducing dust. Local businesses and residents will still have access during the work, which is expected to wrap up tomorrow. Carmen Town Council candidate Natina Pelletier used her opening statement at last night's All Candidates Forum to introduce herself and highlight her connection to the community. She spoke about her business background and community ties.
2: I've worked in Carmen for the last 25 years. I was doing private home care and I worked for Margaret Jansen with Reflexology. I have opened up my business here for the past 16 years and I bought a house here in town. I plan on working with the community and all the residents like Dr. Hewitt well into my 80s. I have no plans on retiring. I absolutely love this community.
1: The full opening statements from all candidates are available now at PeminaValleyOnline.com. And South Central Regional Library is celebrating Canadian Library Month with prizes and activities at its five branches throughout October. Library Clerk Michelle McLaughlin says Altona, Winkler, Morden, Miami, and Manitou are all taking part.
3: Each branch has some amazing prizes to hand out for Library Month, and the best way to find out about how to earn tickets for that is to either visit your local library or to visit the respective social media pages of all five branches.
1: One way to earn a ticket at any branch is to sign up for a free library card if you're eligible. These stories and more are on Pembina Valley Online and in the Daily News, delivered to your inbox when you subscribe.
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1: A few clouds this evening, then increasing overnight and a low of 6. Friday, mainly cloudy, 60% chance of showers in the morning and early afternoon, clearing later in the day. Wind gusting out of the southeast and a high of 18. Friday night, clear skies and a low of 13. Saturday, sunny, a high of 24. Then periods of rain on Sunday with a high of 12. Monday, cloudy, chance of showers with a high of 10. And a mix of sun and cloud Tuesday, a high of 10 degrees. Make better plans with accurate local forecasts on the CDK Electric weather page on the Pembina Valley Online app.
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4: A few clouds this evening, then increasing overnight and a low of 6. Friday, mainly cloudy, 60% chance of showers in the morning and early afternoon, clearing later in the day. Wind gusting out of the southeast and a high of 18. Friday night, clear skies and a low of 13. Saturday, sunny, a high of 24, then periods of rain on Sunday with a high of 12. Monday, cloudy, chance of showers with a high of 10. And a mix of sun and cloud Tuesday, a high of 10 degrees. Make better plans with accurate local forecasts on the CDK Electric weather page on the Pembina Valley online app.
5: 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And honestly, I don't either. Like when Art Friesen is explaining why hot coffee belongs on a hot day. Just drink water now, no. Leading up to the weekend.
6: Or a coffee.
5: And you should be fine. Yeah. Coffee fine. Yeah, no, you can't pry my iced coffee away from me, Art. Next, I'm out and about meeting kids at a splash park who are living their absolute best summer.
7: What are you doing for the rest of your summer holiday?
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10: Oh yeah, yeah. 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
9: Yeah, pet the cactus. 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
7: Pet the cactus.
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6: Now, your Pembina Valley online weather.
7: A few clouds this evening, then increasing overnight and a low of 6. Friday, mainly cloudy, 60% chance of showers in the morning and early afternoon, clearing later in the day. Wind gusting out of the southeast and a high of 18. Friday night, clear skies and a low of 13. Saturday, sunny, a high of 24, then periods of rain on Sunday with a high of 12. Monday, cloudy, chance of showers with a high of 10, and a mix of sun and cloud Tuesday, a high of 10 degrees. Make better plans with accurate local forecasts on the CDK Electric weather page on the Pembina Valley online app.
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2: I'm Candace Dirksen. Altona firefighters were able to snuff the flames and save a barn from burning.

0: in New Burgtal yesterday afternoon. According to Fire Chief Greg Zimmerman, the call came in shortly before 3 o'clock. All trucks from the Altona Rhineland Emergency Services fleet responded. However, Zimmerman says only two were needed, using about 400 gallons of water to put out the flames. He says the barn sustained minimal damage. Two young players in Winkler Minor Hockey are getting a little extra help hitting the ice this season, thanks to the Evan Thomas Memorial Fund. The 2026 recipients are Amos Cortez and Hector Cowenhoffen, with the fund covering their registration and tournament fees. Myra Peters is the executive director of the Winkler Community Foundation and says the fund is about much more than just paying for hockey.
1: The two recipients that were chosen for the Evan Thomas Memorial Fund were Amos Cortez and Hector Cowenhoffen. They're two young U13 boys playing Winkler Minor Hockey, and the funding covers the cost of registration and tournament fees, so these boys can play hockey.
0: The Evan Thomas Memorial Fund was created by Evan's grandparents, Frank and Betty Thomas, following his death in the Humboldt Broncos bus crash. The fund helps young players access minor hockey while building the same kind of friendships, skills, and community connections that Evan found through the sport. Six local pilots took part in a special flyover yesterday afternoon to honor former Winkler Mayor Neil Schmidt. Local pilot Dennis Kaler says the tribute was a way for the flying community to recognize Schmidt's own connection to the skies.
2: I didn't know him as a flyer, and I only recently got involved in flying, in the last 5 years. Upon his passing, one of our local flyers suggested that we do a tribute to him, because he was very instrumental in a lot of what was going on here with flying in his time. He flew a lot. He inspired a lot of people.
0: The flyover was organized by Chris Unra, with Curtis Penner, Kaler, Ed Heppner, John Cron, and Neil Hamm also taking part. Six aircraft flew in an arrowhead formation, with one pilot peeling away and heading west as part of the tribute. The town of Altona is moving ahead with plans to remove the fenced-off baseball shelter near the Diamonds. Mayor Harv Schrader says the structure had become a safety concern after the roof started sagging and the support poles began leaning. The shelter was built by Altona Minor Ball organizers in 2007-2008 at a cost of $30,000. And while it'll be taken down by the town, the concrete pad will be left in place.
3: We did get a request from the Altona Minor Baseball Group to consider putting up a new shelter. So at this point, council approved a resolution allowing Minor Baseball to reconstruct a new shelter on the same site at their own cost. And they'll also need to go by the code requirements.
0: The 40 by 60 shelter provided shelter for umpires, players, coaches, and spectators during games and tournaments.
4: Now, your Pembina Valley online weather.
0: A few clouds this evening, then increasing overnight and a low of 6. Friday, mainly cloudy, 60% chance of showers in the morning and early afternoon, clearing later in the day. Wind gusting out of the southeast and a high of 18. Friday night, clear skies and a low of 13. Saturday is sunny, a high of 24, then periods of rain on Sunday with a high of 12. Monday, cloudy, chance of showers with a high of 10. And a mix of sun and cloud Tuesday, a high of 10 degrees. Make better plans with accurate local forecasts on the CDK Electric weather page on the Pembina Valley online app.
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3: A few clouds this evening, then increasing overnight and a low of 6. Friday, mainly cloudy, 60% chance of showers in the morning and early afternoon, clearing later in the day. Wind gusting out of the southeast and a high of 18. Friday night, clear skies and a low of 13. Saturday, sunny, a high of 24. Then periods of rain on Sunday with a high of 12. Monday, cloudy, chance of showers with a high of 10. And a mix of sun and cloud Tuesday, a high of 10 degrees. Make better plans with accurate local forecasts on the CDK Electric weather page on the Pembina Valley online app.
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10: A few clouds this evening, then increasing overnight and a low of 6. Friday, mainly cloudy, 60% chance of showers in the morning and early afternoon, clearing later in the day. Wind gusting out of the southeast and a high of 18. Friday night, clear skies and a low of 13. Saturday, sunny, a high of 24, then periods of rain on Sunday with a high of 12. Monday, cloudy, chance of showers with a high of 10. And a mix of sun and cloud Tuesday, a high of 10 degrees. Make better plans with accurate local forecasts on the CDK Electric weather page on the Pembina Valley online app.
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2: A few clouds this evening, then increasing overnight and a low of 6. Friday, mainly cloudy, 60% chance of showers in the morning and early afternoon, clearing later in the day. Wind gusting out of the southeast and a high of 18. Friday night, clear skies and a low of 13. Saturday, sunny, a high of 24, then periods of rain on Sunday with a high of 12. Monday, cloudy, chance of showers with a high of 10, and a mix of sun and cloud Tuesday, a high of 10 degrees. Make better plans with accurate local forecasts on the CDK Electric weather page on the Pembina Valley online app.
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2: A few clouds this evening, then increasing overnight and a low of 6. Friday, mainly cloudy, 60% chance of showers in the morning and early afternoon, clearing later in the day. Wind gusting out of the southeast and a high of 18. Friday night, clear skies and a low of 13. Saturday is sunny, a high of 24, then periods of rain on Sunday with a high of 12. Monday, cloudy, chance of showers with a high of 10, and a mix of sun and cloud Tuesday, a high of 10 degrees. Make better plans with accurate local forecasts on the CDK Electric weather page on the Pembina Valley online app.
3: 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You will be going to Hillary Duff January 30th, 2027. I love that reaction. And sometimes it's just hearing how much the radio station means to you. You're going to Rock and Thunder. Your son's going to be thrilled.
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1: A few clouds this evening, then increasing overnight and a low of 6. Friday, mainly cloudy, 60% chance of showers in the morning and early afternoon, clearing later in the day. Wind gusting out of the southeast and a high of 18. Friday night, clear skies and a low of 13. Saturday, sunny, a high of 24, then periods of rain on Sunday with a high of 12. Monday, cloudy, chance of showers with a high of 10. And a mix of sun and cloud Tuesday, a high of 10 degrees. Make better plans with accurate local forecasts on the CDK Electric weather page on the Pembina Valley online app.
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3: A few clouds this evening, then increasing overnight and a low of 6. Friday, mainly cloudy, 60% chance of showers in the morning and early afternoon, clearing later in the day. Wind gusting out of the southeast and a high of 18. Friday night, clear skies and a low of 13. Saturday is sunny, a high of 24, then periods of rain on Sunday with a high of 12. Monday, cloudy, chance of showers with a high of 10, and a mix of sun and cloud Tuesday, a high of 10 degrees. Make better plans with accurate local forecasts on the CDK Electric weather page on the Pembina Valley online app.
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5: Now, your Pembina Valley online weather.
6: A few clouds this evening, then increasing overnight and a low of 6. Friday, mainly cloudy, 60% chance of showers in the morning and early afternoon, clearing later in the day. Wind gusting out of the southeast and a high of 18. Friday night, clear skies and a low of 13. Saturday, sunny, a high of 24. Then periods of rain on Sunday with a high of 12. Monday, cloudy, chance of showers with a high of 10. And a mix of sun and cloud Tuesday, a high of 10 degrees. Make better plans with accurate local forecasts on the CDK Electric weather page on the Pembina Valley online app.
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1: A few clouds this evening, then increasing overnight and a low of 6. Friday, mainly cloudy, 60% chance of showers in the morning and early afternoon, clearing later in the day. Wind gusting out of the southeast and a high of 18. Friday night, clear skies and a low of 13. Saturday, sunny, a high of 24. Then periods of rain on Sunday with a high of 12. Monday, cloudy, chance of showers with a high of 10. And a mix of sun and cloud Tuesday, a high of 10 degrees. Make better plans with accurate local forecasts on the CDK Electric weather page on the Pembina Valley online app.
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2: A few clouds this evening, then increasing overnight and a low of 6. Friday, mainly cloudy, 60% chance of showers in the morning and early afternoon, clearing later in the day. Wind gusting out of the southeast and a high of 18. Friday night, clear skies and a low of 13. Saturday, sunny, a high of 24, then periods of rain on Sunday with a high of 12. Monday, cloudy, chance of showers with a high of 10. And a mix of sun and cloud Tuesday, a high of 10 degrees. Make better plans with accurate local forecasts on the CDK Electric weather page on the Pembina Valley online app.
3: 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And honestly, I don't either. Like when Art Friesen is explaining why hot coffee belongs on a hot day. 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
4: Or a coffee.
3: And you should be fine. Yeah. Coffee's fine, too. Yeah, no, you can't pry my iced coffee away from me, Art. Next, I'm out and about meeting kids at a splash park who are living their absolute best summer.
5: What are you doing for the rest of your summer holidays?
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8: Oh, yeah, yeah. 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
7: Yeah, pet the cactus. 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
5: Pet like the cactus.
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0: 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I'm Justin Bieber.
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3: A few clouds this evening, then increasing overnight and a low of 6. Friday, mainly cloudy, 60% chance of showers in the morning and early afternoon, clearing later in the day. Wind gusting out of the southeast and a high of 18. Friday night, clear skies and a low of 13. Saturday, sunny, a high of 24, then periods of rain on Sunday with a high of 12. Monday, cloudy, chance of showers with a high of 10, and a mix of sun and cloud Tuesday, a high of 10 degrees. Make better plans with accurate local forecasts on the CDK Electric weather page on the Pembina Valley online app.
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1: A few clouds this evening, then increasing overnight and a low of 6. Friday, mainly cloudy, 60% chance of showers in the morning and early afternoon, clearing later in the day. Wind gusting out of the southeast and a high of 18. Friday night, clear skies and a low of 13. Saturday, sunny, a high of 24, then periods of rain on Sunday with a high of 12. Monday, cloudy, chance of showers with a high of 10. And a mix of sun and cloud Tuesday, a high of 10 degrees. Make better plans with accurate local forecasts on the CDK Electric weather page on the Pembina Valley online app.
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2: A few clouds this evening, then increasing overnight and a low of 6. Friday, mainly cloudy, 60% chance of showers in the morning and early afternoon, clearing later in the day. Wind gusting out of the southeast and a high of 18. Friday night, clear skies and a low of 13. Saturday, sunny, a high of 24, then periods of rain on Sunday with a high of 12. Monday, cloudy, chance of showers with a high of 10, and a mix of sun and cloud Tuesday, a high of 10 degrees. Make better plans with accurate local forecasts on the CDK Electric weather page on the Pembina Valley online app.
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6: Now, your Pembina Valley online weather.
7: A few clouds this evening, then increasing overnight and a low of 6. Friday, mainly cloudy, 60% chance of showers in the morning and early afternoon, clearing later in the day. Wind gusting out of the southeast and a high of 18. Friday night, clear skies and a low of 13. Saturday, sunny, a high of 24, then periods of rain on Sunday with a high of 12. Monday, cloudy, chance of showers with a high of 10, and a mix of sun and cloud Tuesday, a high of 10 degrees. Make better plans with accurate local forecasts on the CDK Electric weather page on the Pembina Valley online app.
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2: A few clouds this evening, then increasing overnight and a low of 6. Friday, mainly cloudy, 60% chance of showers in the morning and early afternoon, clearing later in the day. Wind gusting out of the southeast and a high of 18. Friday night, clear skies and a low of 13. Saturday, sunny, a high of 24, then periods of rain on Sunday with a high of 12. Monday, cloudy, chance of showers with a high of 10. And a mix of sun and cloud Tuesday, a high of 10 degrees. Make better plans with accurate local forecasts on the CDK Electric weather page on the Pembina Valley online app.
3: 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Sometimes it's pure excitement. You will be going to Hillary Duff January 30th, 2027. I love that reaction. And sometimes it's just hearing how much the radio station means to you. You're going to Rock and Thunder. Your son's going to be thrilled.
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6: A few clouds this evening, then increasing overnight and a low of 6. Friday, mainly cloudy, 60% chance of showers in the morning and early afternoon, clearing later in the day. Wind gusting out of the southeast and a high of 18. Friday night, clear skies and a low of 13. Saturday, sunny, a high of 24, then periods of rain on Sunday with a high of 12. Monday, cloudy, chance of showers with a high of 10, and a mix of sun and cloud Tuesday, a high of 10 degrees. Make better plans with accurate local forecasts on the CDK Electric weather page on the Pembina Valley online app.
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1: A few clouds this evening, then increasing overnight and a low of 6. Friday, mainly cloudy, 60% chance of showers in the morning and early afternoon, clearing later in the day. Wind gusting out of the southeast and a high of 18. Friday night, clear skies and a low of 13. Saturday, sunny, a high of 24, then periods of rain on Sunday with a high of 12. Monday, cloudy, chance of showers with a high of 10. And a mix of sun and cloud Tuesday, a high of 10 degrees. Make better plans with accurate local forecasts on the CDK Electric weather page on the Pembina Valley online app.
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Something kinda like we used to do. Break out the hills, break out the dress. As beautiful as when we first met. 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
2: A few clouds this evening, then increasing overnight and a low of 6. Friday, mainly cloudy, 60% chance of showers in the morning and early afternoon, clearing later in the day. Wind gusting out of the southeast and a high of 18. Friday night, clear skies and a low of 13. Saturday, sunny, a high of 24. Then periods of rain on Sunday with a high of 12. Monday, cloudy, chance of showers with a high of 10. And a mix of sun and cloud Tuesday, a high of 10 degrees. Make better plans with accurate local forecasts on the CDK Electric weather page on the Pembina Valley Online app.
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7: A few clouds this evening, then increasing overnight and a low of 6. Friday, mainly cloudy, 60% chance of showers in the morning and early afternoon, clearing later in the day. Wind gusting out of the southeast and a high of 18. Friday night, clear skies and a low of 13. Saturday, sunny, a high of 24, then periods of rain on Sunday with a high of 12. Monday, cloudy, chance of showers with a high of 10, and a mix of sun and cloud Tuesday, a high of 10 degrees. Make better plans with accurate local forecasts on the CDK Electric weather page on the Pembina Valley online app.
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2: Welcome to Friday. I'm Alexander Peters. Voters in the municipality of Rhineland got to hear firsthand from the two candidates vying for the Reeve position at last night's forum. Danny Penner believes he has the leadership ability, commitment, and passion to head up the council.
3: Anita and I, my wife, we were 4-H leaders for many years. I've been the president of Rhineland Ag Society. We volunteered at a local curling club and have helped to get the Altona Curling Club built. I was president of Manitoba Pulse Rollers. I was president of Manitoba Motocross Association. At the time of my presidency of Manitoba Pulse Rollers Association, it was the first creation of a group program which allowed for parity of chemical pricing from North America all the way through the U.S., Eastern Canada, and Western Canada. It was through some very difficult choices that we made at the time as an organization

0: function now down to between 5 and 8%. He undergoes dialysis twice a week. He shares where he finds his strength in this difficult time.
1: I think a lot of it is knowing I'm going to be a father soon. That's probably what it is. That definitely pushes me a lot, and just to know that I have family that's there to back me up and everything and just support me through everything, and I got friends and all that, that helps a lot too. So knowing all that and just having a very supportive group definitely helps you get through it a lot better.
0: While Cornelson was in the hospital, he and his wife Isabel found out she is expecting their first child. They noted wait could take 2 to 3 years for an eligible kidney transplant and are hoping someone will step forward. And former Winkler Mayor Neil Schmidt was remembered in a very personal way this week, with 6 local pilots taking to the skies for a tribute flyover. Dennis Kaler was one of the pilots involved and says the idea came after Schmidt's passing.
2: Upon his passing, one of our local flyers suggested that we do a tribute to him because he was very instrumental in a lot of what was going on here with flying in his time. He flew a lot. He inspired a lot of people. My understanding is he was a big piece of the flying community.
0: Kaler says Schmidt was a big part of the local flying community. Even though he didn't know that side of him well himself, Schmidt flew well into his 70s and had 4 airplanes over the course of his flying career. Get the news of the day conveniently delivered to your email inbox and subscribe to the Daily News on Pembina Valley Online.
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4: Major League Baseball playoffs continue to soldier on, and after the Tampa Bay Rays swept the New York Yankees, they await the winner of the Chicago White Sox-Cleveland matchup, which is going to its full 5-game maximum, as Cleveland defeated the White Sox 9-5, knotting up that series at 2 games apiece. Manitoba ball player Tristan Peters once again had a pretty solid day for the White Sox. He ended up coming in as a pinch hitter and went 1-for-3 with 1 strikeout. Peters is now hitting .273 in the playoffs. And in the NFL, a stunner on Thursday night as Tampa Bay sent out an undrafted quarterback by the name of Jalen Daniels, and he outdueled the $60 million Dallas Cowboy QB Dak Prescott as Tampa Bay beat up on Dallas in Dallas 24-16. I'm Dave Anthony.
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0: Today, mainly cloudy, windy, high of 20. Tonight, clearing, winds dying down, a low of 14 degrees. Saturday, mainly sunny, high of 24, Humidex 26. Sunday, periods of rain, high of 12. Currently in Altona, it is 4 degrees and 5 degrees in the rest of the Pembina Valley. Winds are coming in from the southeast at 6 kilometers per hour with a relative humidity of 83%. Wherever you go, your local weather radar goes with you thanks to CDK Electric and the Pembina Valley Online
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Well, good early Friday morning. My goodness, Thanksgiving weekend here already. Thanks for kicking it off with the Eagle 93.5. I'm Jamie Giesbrecht. Especially good morning to the early risers. Our good friend Ed Vandersloos, I'm sure he's up already. 20 degrees is our high today. It's going to be windy, of course. Gusting to 60 kilometers per hour this afternoon from the southeast. Right now it's 5 degrees. Brr.

0: cold. Lots of exciting stuff happening today. A couple of chances to win. One very exciting one. You could be going to Simple Plan in Winnipeg in February with a big ticket giveaway with Cleaning Service 7. How do you win? When you hear us play a Simple Plan song, give me a call, 204-331-9350, and you could win those tickets. Limited tickets to give away, so be sure you're quick on that dial, 204-331-9350, but only call when you hear a Simple Plan song, okay? Oh, another chance to win, by the way, we're going to be playing Foodie Frenzy for your chance to win $25 to the Fruit and More store. It's a really fun game, a new morning show game we're playing where I give you a topic and you have to name three foods that fall within that category. Our last category was breakfast foods and we got three items. I think there were two meats and some eggs in there. It's going to be a whole new topic this time and we'll see if you can name three foods on the spot. I won't give you the topic ahead of time. No prep. It'll be fun. We're also, speaking of food, we're going to talk about all things zucchini, and I mean all things zucchini. Sue Jaquith, the zucchini queen, stops by the studio again. Actually, she stopped by earlier this week and brought me some zucchini pineapple and bread and butter zucchini. So it's like pickles, but it's made out of zucchini. So good. And I can't wait to share our chat with you about all the things that Sue makes out of zucchini. Speaking of food, there's another thing that I'm going to highlight that's about food. Krispy Kreme. You can get Krispy Kremes and support Genesis House. That's all I'm going to say for now. We're going to get to it. I think it's time to get started. There's so much food stuff happening this morning because it's Thanksgiving weekend. Let's start.
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9: Today, mainly cloudy, windy, high of 20. Tonight, clearing, winds dying down, a low of 14 degrees. Saturday, mainly sunny, high of 24, Humidex 26. Sunday, periods of rain, high of 12. Currently in Altona, it is 4 degrees and 5 degrees in the rest of the Pembina Valley. Winds are coming in from the southeast at 6 kilometers per hour with a relative humidity of 83%. Wherever you go, your local weather radar goes with you thanks to CDK Electric and the Pembina Valley online app.
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0: How you feeling?
1: One of my things about fall is I don't like it when it's windy because it blows all the leaves off the trees and they're so beautiful. I just want them to hang on a little bit longer with their gorgeous shades of yellow and red and orange and brown. They're lovely. And the green ones too. It's going to be windy today, gusting to 60 kilometers per hour this afternoon from the southeast, a high of 20 degrees as we head into Thanksgiving weekend. Tomorrow, 24 degrees. Good news for the Thanksgiving run. And then Sunday and Monday, it looks like rain. Check out the CDK Electric weather forecast at PeminaValleyOnline.com, and I hope you've got a great Thanksgiving weekend planned.
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Good morning. It's Friday, October 9th. Thanksgiving weekend begins today. And you have a chance to win $25 to the Fruit and More store coming up after 7 o'clock. Be sure to listen then. Not to mention throughout the morning, listen carefully. Because when you hear a Simple Plan song, tickets go on sale today, by the way, through Ticketmaster. But we want to get you there for free through the Eagle 93.5. So when you hear a Simple Plan song, call in 204-331-9350 and you could win your way to Simple Plan with the big ticket with cleaning service 7. Also, on the way after 6:30, we're going to talk Krispy Kreme and Genesis House. What do those delicious donuts have to do with Genesis House and its projects? We're going to find out from Sophie Gerbrandt after 6:30. Right now, another Canadian group, well, actually a Canadian person who sings with a band, but she's awesome and I love her, and this takes me back to my junior high and high school days. It's Avril Lavigne, Skater Boy.

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1: Welcome to Friday. I'm Alexander Peters. Voters in the municipality of Rhineland got to hear firsthand from the two candidates vying for the Reeve position at last night's forum. Ken Sawatsky outlined his experience and his mission statement.
2: I was president of Altona Minor Hockey for 3 years. I was chairman of the board of the Pembina Valley Bible Camp for 4 years and headed projects and fundraising like their main dining hall and chalets for the kids. My mission statement would be that I would endeavor to help make the Arm of Rhineland a place that businesses would want to come and to set up their practices. Also help surrounding communities like Gretna, Rosenfeld, Horndean, and Papuli to expand their towns, making all of Rhineland a place where people want to come and settle.
1: You can read opponent Danny Penner's opening statement along with those of the four candidates seeking two council seats in Ward 2 at Pembina Valley Online. And incumbent Morden Mayor Nancy Penner is seeking re-election in the October 28th municipal election. After 8 years on council, including three as mayor, she says her time in municipal government has given her a clear view of the city's current projects and challenges.
3: I believe I bring the experience. I have a strong financial background and I have proven leadership that is needed at this important time for Morden. I've served 8 years on council, including three as mayor.
1: Penner also points to her time in farm business and financial planning as part of the background she would bring to the mayor's office. She says those experiences taught her to plan for the long term and make difficult decisions responsibly. For Jovi Perrant, Winkler's shinny hockey program started as a chance to follow her family into the sport. Now heading into her fourth year, she's found her own love for the game. Her dad, Damon Perrant, says that's exactly what he wants the program to offer young players.
4: It's a great opportunity for parents to see if hockey's a thing for them, for their kids to see if hockey's a thing for them, and the best part about it is, no pressure.

0: like we're playing hockey, there's competition, but it's internal and it's a good competition. It's not the kind that you're stressing out about going into a weekend or anything like that. I like to say that it is an introduction to hockey, and it's all about making sure that the kids are having an amazing time on the ice.
1: The local program includes drills and game time with no travel required. Registration is open and sessions begin October 17th. And Carmen Town Council candidate Natina Peltier used her opening statement at Wednesday night's All Candidates Forum to introduce herself and highlight her connection to the community. She spoke about her business background and community ties.
2: I've worked in Carmen for the last 25 years. I was doing private home care and I worked for Margaret Jansen with Reflexology. I have opened up my business here for the past 16 years and I bought a house here in town. I plan on working with the community and all the residents like Dr. Hewitt well into my 80s. I have no plans on retiring. I absolutely love this community.
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4: Major League Baseball playoffs continue to soldier on, and after the Tampa Bay Rays swept the New York Yankees, they await the winner of the Chicago White Sox-Cleveland matchup, which is going to its full five-game maximum, as Cleveland defeated the White Sox 9-5, knotting up that series at two games apiece. Manitoba ball player Tristan Peters once again had a pretty solid day for the White Sox. He ended up coming in as a pinch hitter and went 1-for-3 with one strikeout. Peters is now hitting .273 in the playoffs. And in the NFL, a stunner on Thursday night as Tampa Bay sent out an undrafted quarterback by the name of Jalen Daniels, and he outdueled the $60 million Dallas Cowboy QB Dak Prescott as Tampa Bay beat up on Dallas in Dallas 24-16. I'm Dave Anthony.
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1: Today, mainly cloudy, windy, high of 20. Tonight, clearing, winds dying down, a low of 14 degrees. Saturday, mainly sunny, high of 24, Humidex 26. Sunday, periods of rain, high of 12. Currently in Altona, it is 4 degrees and 5 degrees in the rest of the Pembina Valley. Winds are coming in from the southeast at 6 kilometers per hour with a relative humidity of 83%. Wherever you go, your local weather radar goes with you thanks to CDK Electric and the Pembina Valley online app.
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Do you get excited when you get a note on your Teams at work or whatever you use that says there's donuts in the break room? And how much more exciting is it when they're like a good quality donut? I'm talking like Valley Bakery,

in the break room? And how much more exciting is it when they're like a good quality donut? I'm talking like Valley Bakery, Krispy Kreme. Genesis House is doing a Krispy Kreme fundraiser. So what does Krispy Kreme have to do with Genesis House? We're going to find out after Nelly Furtado. Here's All Good Things, and then we'll hear from Sophie Gerbrandt.

0: Sophie Gerbrandt joins us in studio because we have a lot of exciting things happening surrounding Genesis House. I mean, we're anticipating, of course, 2027, the opening of Clearwater Place. Construction is going well.
1: It's going very well. If anything, we're ahead of schedule.
0: And as a matter of fact, the Ride for Refuge just happened and you guys were raising funds and support for Clearwater Place, right?
1: Yes, that was this past Saturday. We had the most beautiful October morning.
0: Yes.
1: It could not have been more perfect. So we met at the Morden Park. We had just under 100 people join us and we raised over $20,000 for Clearwater Place. It was a great day all around.
0: That's incredible.
1: Yes.
0: And now we have an exciting opportunity to also engage the community, get them to raise funds, share some awareness about the work that Genesis House does and what will be happening at Clearwater Place through a radiothon.
1: I know, we're back and I'm so excited.
0: I know, it's like just coming up so quickly. We're just over a month away.
1: I guess that's true. I hadn't even put that together. Yeah, November 12th and 13th this year, we're going to be back.
0: Yep.
1: And you can listen to us on air 24 hours. It's going to be awesome.
0: So we will, of course, make that.

0: official announcement as it gets closer, and you'll see it all on social media and stuff like that. But in preparation, you and your team at Genesis House are garnering community support and business support, and you have a pretty special way of doing that. Can you share a little bit about donuts?
1: Yes. Well, at the shelter, we love to gather around a sweet treat. I think most offices love when something like that comes in to just, I don't know, make the day a little bit more fun.
0: Yep.
1: So we had the idea to have Krispy Kreme come down to the Pembina Valley and share that as along with our posters for the Radiothon.
0: Okay, so this is your opportunity to get in the door of businesses and say, hey, we brought donuts.
1: We brought donuts, and you can listen to our Radiothon next week. You want to?
0: Have you ever had Krispy Kreme before?
1: Oh, yes. I think I have a picture of me actually wearing a Krispy Kreme hat decorating our Christmas tree. Yeah. Why not, right?
0: I never have.
1: Maybe I'll see if I can get some hats when we deliver the donuts too.
0: Okay.
1: That's like part of the experience.
0: I want to try the donuts.
1: Yeah.
0: So I need like some business to invite me to a Krispy Kreme-a-thon with Genesis House, and I'll try one. So this is an opportunity for businesses to come on board specifically for the Radiothon?
1: Yeah, that's the idea. If you're wanting to tune in your office, in your staff room, just encourage people in your business to listen along. Also, if you're just a family or if you want to have friends over for donuts, that's a great option too.
0: Okay. So, you know, we have so much business support already, and there's always room for more, kind of those overarching sponsorships. This is kind of separate. You're wanting people to listen.
1: That's right.
0: A big part of the Radiothon
1: is... part of the Radiothon. Obviously, a fundraiser, you want to raise money. There's always costs at Genesis House and Clearwater Place that we need to continue to be operational. But awareness is always number two, and a very close number two for everything that we do.
0: Right. We're going to be sharing so many stories that are going to make an impact, and it will be an emotional time. Mm-hmm. And it'll also be an exciting and like hopeful time as we look at Clearwater Place and the amazing difference it's going to make in people's lives. Like, these are people that
1: we're helping. These are people in our community. I don't know if everyone realizes how big of a difference this is actually going to make for so many families.
0: That's the incredible part. But the question is, how can you get your hands on some Krispy Kremes besides just knowing a business who's getting some? We're going to find out more from Sophie a little later this morning. Stay tuned. Also, your chance to win after 7 o'clock as we play Foodie Frenzy with the Fruit and More store.
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1: Today, mainly cloudy, windy, high of 20. Tonight, clearing, winds dying down, a low of 14 degrees. Saturday, mainly sunny, high of 24, Humidex 26. Sunday, periods of rain, high of 12. Currently in Altona, it is 4 degrees and 5 degrees in the rest of the Pembina Valley. Winds are coming in from the southeast at 6 kilometers per hour with a relative humidity of 83%. Wherever you go, your local weather radar goes with you thanks to CDK Electric and the Pembina Valley online.
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0: Thanksgiving weekend is here. Are your plans set? Are you wearing stretchy pants? It looks like some nice weather. Today it's going to be a bit windy, gusting to 60 kilometers per hour. Tomorrow, 24 degrees, and then rain for Sunday and Monday. Still lots to enjoy.
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2: Welcome to Friday. I'm Alexander Peters. Hope you're doing well. Voters in Ward 2 of the municipality of Rhineland got to hear firsthand from the four candidates vying for two council seats in the ward at last night's forum. After living in Plum Coulee for 16 years and raising her kids there, Erica Dick says the future of the community matters to her, and that's why she's running for council.
3: My priorities include community safety in Plum Coulee and our rural areas, supporting seniors and young families, and encouraging businesses and economic development. Roads, drainage, and responsible spending also matter. I would approach decisions by listening to residents, asking questions, and weighing both the cost and the long-term benefits. If elected, I will bring the same commitment to council, being approachable, prepared, and willing to follow through. I'd be proud to represent Ward 2 while working with council for the good of the whole municipality.
2: Check out the other candidates' statements in the article at Pembina Valley Online. And last night, the Zone 4 High School soccer finals brought the teams from across the region to Morden. The Garden Valley Zodiacs were looking to defend their boys' Zone 4 title, and head coach Stephen Baker says the opportunity to win it again means a lot to them.
4: It's really special. We were fortunate enough to be here last year and win it last year, and the chance to win it again is really special, and I think a lot of these grade 12 boys don't take it for granted.
2: Yeah. The Zodiacs would go on to win the boys' championship in a penalty shootout against the Morden Thunder. And Alexander Cornelson and his wife Isabel are

0: couple says the wait could take 2 to 3 years for an eligible kidney transplant and are hoping someone will step forward. There's a lot happening in our community, and you won't miss anything when you subscribe to the Daily Newsletter on Pembina Valley Online.
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2: Major League Baseball playoffs continue to soldier on, and after the Tampa Bay Rays swept the New York Yankees, they await the winner of the Chicago White Sox-Cleveland matchup, which is going to its full five-game maximum, as Cleveland defeated the White Sox 9-5, knotting up that series at 2 games apiece. Manitoba ball player Tristan Peters once again had a pretty solid day for the White Sox. He ended up coming in as a pinch hitter and went 1-for-3 with one strikeout. Peters is now hitting .273 in the playoffs. And in the NFL, a stunner on Thursday night as Tampa Bay sent out an undrafted quarterback by the name of Jalen Daniels, and he outdueled the $60 million Dallas Cowboy QB Dak Prescott as Tampa Bay beat up on Dallas in Dallas 24-16. I'm Dave Anthony.
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0: Today, mainly cloudy, windy, high of 20. Tonight, clearing, winds dying down, a low of 14 degrees. Saturday, mainly sunny, high of 24, Humidex 26. Sunday, periods of rain, high of 12. Currently in Altona, it is 4 degrees and 5 degrees in the rest of the Pembina Valley. Winds are coming in from the southeast at 6 kilometers per hour with a relative humidity of 83%. Wherever you go, your local weather radar goes with you thanks to CDK Electric and the Pembina Valley online app.
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0: Miley and Bass Persuades. Well, I am persuaded to eat some delicious food this weekend for Thanksgiving. 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
8: Today, mainly cloudy, windy, high of 20. Tonight, clearing, winds dying down, a low of 14 degrees. Saturday, mainly sunny, high of 24, Humidex 26. Sunday, periods of rain, high of 12. Currently in Altona, it is 4 degrees and 5 degrees in the rest of the Pembina Valley. Winds are coming in from the southeast at 6 kilometers per hour with a relative humidity of 83%. Wherever you go, your local weather radar goes with you thanks to CDK Electric and the Pembina Valley online app.
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thank you for your calls as we play Foodie Frenzy with the Fruit and More store. We've got a winner waiting on the line. That's coming up right after Daft Punk. Get lucky.

0: We're playing Foodie Frenzy with the Fruit and More store. Your chance to name three foods that fall under the category that I give you. It'll be a surprise. You only find out once you're on the line with me, and we have a potential winner waiting on the line right now. Good morning, the Eagle 93.5. Who's this?
1: Good morning, Jamie. How are you today?
0: Oh, I'm good. How are you?
1: I'm very well, thank you. It's Lori.
0: Oh, it's Lori. I was going to guess. I'm like, this sounds a lot like Lori. Are you all ready for Thanksgiving weekend?
1: I am. Yeah, I'm going to have the family in on Sunday, so that'll be wonderful.
0: Oh, nice.
1: And today I'm having a gathering with some friends that we all used to be co-workers at Bella's Castle.
0: Oh!
1: So we haven't been together for a while, and I thought it would be a nice thing to do, so I'm hosting that, and yeah,
0: cool.
1: It's going to be nice.
0: Do you do a lot of cooking for your family?
1: Oh, yes.
0: Of course
1: well,
0: you
1: I'm
0: do.
1: A chef on.
0: What are you making?
1: And I'm making turkey, ham, then, of course, sweet potatoes and stuffing and mashed potatoes. I'm doing pumpkin pie, apple pie. I'm doing a really nice salad. I roast sweet potatoes and beets, and then I use chickpeas and cranberries and feta cheese and fresh dill. Oh, it's just so delicious.
0: Oh, that sounds amazing, Lori. Wow. Our gathering is not going to be quite that fancy schmancy, but my mom makes a really good mashed potato casserole type thing. We all really enjoy that. I think her secret is lots of butter, but I'm not quite sure.
1: Right.
0: So, Lori, we are playing Foodie Frenzy. I assume that's why you're calling.
1: That's right.
0: Okay. Not just to say hi and happy Thanksgiving.
1: Well, I'd like to say hi as well.
0: Well, that's always very nice. So, Lori, the topic today, and I'm going to need you to name three foods that fall under this topic, and you kind of already did, but let's see what you can do. The topic is Thanksgiving. Three foods under the Thanksgiving category.
1: Stuffing, sweet potatoes, mashed potatoes, and turkey I got to throw in there.
0: You gave me four. That's awesome. I love it. Lori, you win $25 to the Fruit and More store, and I am so glad because you do a lot of cooking, so that'll add to your recipe list, I'm sure.
1: Oh, yes, and I love that store. It's excellent. 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
0: Oh, thank you, Lori. You too. Happy Thanksgiving.
1: Thank you. Bye, Jamie.
0: Bye.
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That's Loud Luxury and Natalie Jane. Uh-oh, thank you for calling in. You heard the Simple Plan song. We do have a winner on the line, but we do have more Simple Plan tickets to give away. So keep listening, but I'm going to get on the line with our winner and see what they have to say about Simple Plan. I'll share that with you a little later, just after 7:30.

0: Now, your Pembina Valley Online News.
1: Welcome to Friday. I'm Alexander Peters. Hope you're doing well. Voters in Ward 2 of the municipality of Rhineland got to hear firsthand from the four candidates vying for two council seats in the ward at last night's forum. Having already served one term as councillor, incumbent Hank Fraze says if elected, he can hit the ground running on day one.
2: Over the past term, I've learned a great deal about how this municipality works, how budgets come together, how decisions get made, and how to turn residents' concerns into results. I have hands-on experience in agriculture and commercial business, so I understand the pressures on farms and local employers. My work in human resources and information technology helps me approach staffing policy and technology questions with a practical eye. I also have the time to give council the attention it deserves. When you call or stop me at the coffee shop, I can take the time to listen and follow through, as well as attending committee meetings at various times of the day.
1: Check out the other candidate's statement in the article at Pembina Valley Online. Incumbent Morden Mayor Nancy Penner is making wastewater the central priority of her campaign for another term. She says the project is also tied to what Morden will be able to do next, particularly as the city looks ahead to more growth and development.
3: We are not starting over. We have a defined permanent solution in place. The engineering and environmental work is underway. Funding is committed and regional partners are at the table. Now we need to move through the approvals and design into tendering and construction while continuing to advocate for additional government funding.
1: Penner says the next step is to move through approvals and design before tendering and construction. She also wants to continue advocating for additional government funding as the project moves forward. And organizers of Winkler's Shinny Hockey program are encouraging more girls to give the sport a try. Damon Perrant says the program doesn't currently have enough registrations for a girls-only group, but he'd like to see more female players join.
4: For kids, like, it's all about opportunity, right? And so, like, no, we don't have our own group that is just females. It would be amazing if we could do that, but you need the sign-ups, right?
1: Yeah.
4: And so, like, the more girls that get signed up for this, the better. Okay. And parents, like, get out there and support them. Like, this is such an awesome community to be able to get out and be a part of. Shinny hockey's a really fun time, so sign up.
1: The program starts October 17th with age groups running from 6 to 17. All the Winkler Shinny Hockey details are available at Pembina Valley Online. And while you're there, be sure to subscribe to the daily newsletter to receive it directly into your inbox.
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5: Major League Baseball playoffs continue to soldier on, and after the Tampa Bay Rays swept the New York Yankees, they await the winner of the Chicago White Sox-Cleveland matchup, which is going to its full five-game maximum, as Cleveland defeated the White Sox 9-5.

0: Knotting up that series at 2 games apiece. Manitoba ball player Tristan Peters once again had a pretty solid day for the White Sox. He ended up coming in as a pinch hitter and went 1-for-3 with 1 strikeout. Peters is now hitting .273 in the playoffs. And in the NFL, a stunner on Thursday night as Tampa Bay sent out an undrafted quarterback by the name of Jalen Daniels, and he outdueled the $60 million Dallas Cowboy QB Dak Prescott as Tampa Bay beat up on Dallas in Dallas 24-16. I'm Dave Anthony.
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2: Today, mainly cloudy, windy, high of 20. Tonight, clearing, winds dying down, a low of 14 degrees. Saturday, mainly sunny, high of 24, Humidex 26. Sunday, periods of rain, high of 12. Currently in Pilot Mound and Altona, it is 5 degrees and 6 degrees in Morden, Winkler, and Carmen. Winds are coming in from the south and southeast at 11 kilometers per hour with a relative humidity of 86%. Wherever you go, your local weather radar goes with you thanks to CDK Electric and the Pembina Valley online app.
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4: All right, just before 7:30, I played the Simple Plan song and the phone lines were ringing off the hook. But we do have our first winner that is headed to Simple Plan in February for the big ticket giveaway with Cleaning Service 7. Have a listen to the winning moment.
5: So wrong, and here it goes.
4: I'm just a kid, and life is a nightmare. Vanessa McGregor, I love it. How are you?
5: Oh, I'm fantastic now that you answered the phone.
4: Of course. I mean, you are the first one through. Clearly, you were waiting for the chance to hear some Simple Plan.
5: I've been sitting in my car for the last hour just waiting.
4: That's amazing. So tickets go on sale today. If you weren't the winner, would you have just bought tickets?
5: Chances are high.
4: Yeah. Tell me about like Simple Plan and that era of music and what it meant to you.
5: Well, Simple Plan and that era of music was definitely what I was listening to in my most impressionable music years. And, you know, it was them until it was Taylor.
4: Until it was Taylor. I love that. Yeah. Well, we all have to grow and refine our tastes, but there is always a place in our angsty hearts for Simple Plan and pop punk music.
5: Oh, always.
4: Well, Vanessa, I got to tell you, you're going to Simple Plan.
5: Woo! Woo! Thank you so much.
4: And you get to take someone with you. I have a pair of tickets for you. I know you got a lot of friends and people who are going to be like, oh my goodness, Vanessa, I heard you on the Eagle. You have to take me with you. Do you have anyone in mind?
5: I do. I have two, actually. So we'll have to see what kind of happens closer to.
4: Ooh, you'll have to have like a contest of your own.
5: I will. I mean, it's between my best friend and my husband. So I guess we'll just have to see who's going to win that one out.
4: You should test them. Like, who knows the most Simple Plan songs? That's the one that you should take because they're going to be the most fun at the concert.
5: Oh, definitely. That's a good idea.
4: I love it. Well, Vanessa, the concert's coming up in February.
5: This concert is, well, that whole week is going to be super fun because Cassandra won the Hillary Duff tickets. So we're going to Hillary Duff. And then like 2 days later, I'll go to Simple Plan.
4: That's right. Okay, because I was thinking about Cassandra, and I'm like, she's probably trying to call in too right now. There's a couple of people that are like waiting on the line, but I bet you she's probably trying to call in too and win these ones and then go to both, and now you might take her, and that would be amazing.
5: Yeah.
4: But what if you don't take her? I mean, she'll understand.
5: Oh, yeah, she will.
4: Okay. Well, we do have another pair of tickets to give away. So she still has another chance to win. Not today. We're going to do that next week. But for today, it's all about you, Vanessa. Thank you for calling in. Maybe I'll play some more Simple Plan later for you just for fun.
5: Okay. Sounds good. Thank you so much.
4: You bet. Have a great Thanksgiving weekend.
5: Thanks. You too.
4: Bye.

Well, the farmers are wrapping up their harvest for the season, and maybe you are deep into canning. We're going to talk about zucchini with a special visit from zucchini queen Sue Jaquith coming up after Walk Off the Earth. This is Red Hands.

0: Now and then, I like to bring a co-host into the Eagle Studio, and for today, it's a pretty special one. Zucchini Queen, Sue Jaquith. Sue, welcome to the show.
1: Thank you, Jamie. Love to be here.
0: You're no stranger to the Eagle Morning Show. Every now and then, you or your husband, Steve, will call in. Often, we're doing prize things, but today, I get the prize.
1: Oh, thank you.
0: You have brought in a couple of jars of zucchini creations. Now, we made a little video. People can check that out on our Eagle Facebook page. But for those listening that maybe will see the video later, what did you bring in?
1: I brought in zucchini pineapple. And I've also brought in zucchini bread and butter pickles.
0: And they taste just like what they sound like. Like, they don't taste like zucchini.
1: No.
0: Well, zucchini doesn't really taste like much, does it?
1: Zucchini doesn't have a taste. So right. Whatever you make it taste like that.
0: Right.
1: That's what's... The zucchini's so versatile.
0: It really right? is.
1: And, I mean, I've been dealing with zucchini for, I don't know, 40 years for sure.
0: Okay.
1: So in 40 years, I'm like, okay, what am I bake with it. I make soup. I make, like, there is no stopping with zucchini. Like, I've had orders for my doubles. I was going to make some, Jamie, and I didn't have time, but my double zucchini chocolate muffins are, but I am, as everybody can hear and witness, I am going to bring her some.
0: Okay, that is now recorded.
1: Recorded.
0: In the Eagle Recording Archives.
1: Yes.
0: I can't wait. Those are my favorite, and I love chocolate.
1: Oh.
0: But the bread and butter zucchini is actually my favorite thing that you brought in today. I love bread and butter pickles, and you would not know the difference between that and...
1: You don't. Like, yeah. My dill pickles, like, when... I mean, I've had blind tests for people, mm-hmm. like I'm teaching classes and stuff with how to be versatile with zucchini.
0: Yep.
1: And everybody that has tried it, they go, like, blind testing here. They take, and it's got a, I've got a cardboard in front and a nice little display.
0: Yeah.
1: And they go, oh, I love the pineapple. And I'm like, mm-hmm. It's zucchini.
0: Surprise!
1: Surprise!
0: So, did you learn this from someone else, or is this simply a creative process?
1: Creative process. I've been dealing with zucchini all my life, and I've wanted, like, I can't even stop naming what you can do with it. Like,
0: what are some of the other things that you make?
1: Stir fry.
0: What?
1: Stir fry.
0: So, what is the zucchini in the stir fry? Is it like the noodles?
1: Depending how you shape it, right? Like, I have shredded it. I have made it into noodles. There's so much you can do. I make a zucchini pasta boat.
0: Okay.
1: Or it's called really pizza boat. You make it in the oven with pasta sauce and mozzarella and meat sauce. There's so much you can do. My favorite is the jam.
0: Okay.
1: The jam is so good. And it's so easy. When you tell people this, you're eating zucchini.
0: Right.
1: You know, and they know.
0: Yeah, it's almost hard to believe, but Sue has brought in, graciously, some of her zucchini creations, like zucchini pineapple and bread and butter pickles. And I'm going to take a beat to try some. And we'll be back with Sue Jaquith, Zucchini Queen, coming up right here on the Eagle 93.5.
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6: Today, mainly cloudy, windy, high of 20. Tonight, clearing, winds dying down, a low of 14 degrees. Saturday, mainly sunny, high of 24, Humidex 26. Sunday, periods of rain, high of 12. Currently in Pilot Mound and Altona, it is 5 degrees and 6 degrees in Morton, Winkler, and Carmen. Winds are coming in from the south and southeast at 11 kilometers per hour with a relative humidity of 86%. Wherever you go, your local weather radar goes with you thanks to CDK Electric and the Pembina Valley online app.
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1: Good morning. It's Friday, October 9th. And while the fall season is here, we're still looking for our first classroom of the month. 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Now, we continue with Sue Jake with the Zucchini Queen as we learn more about these fantastic creations, Sue, that you have made. Now, is zucchini hard to work with? Does it have a lot of moisture?
2: It has a lot of moisture, so you have to really pat it dry, depending on the recipe. With the zucchini pineapple, I just basically chop it all up, do my prep work, and put it in my big stock pot and get cooking. And it's a process,
1: yeah,
2: but it's well worth it.
1: Yes.
2: You know, the pickles, well, it's the same thing, right? You, this ones I did really thin.
1: Yeah.
2: Right, I've got at home, I do have chunkier, like, because zucchini, you see how big that one is, right?
1: Right.
2: I'm telling her how big this one is, really big. So you'd have to shape it, pardon me, into pickles.
1: Oh, I see. So right? You're doing a lot of dicing and slicing.
2: Well, I'm taking a lot of the zucchini in the garden when it's small.
1: Speaking of the size of zucchinis, and I said this one was massive. It's about as big as my lower leg. You have an interesting record. Like,
2: I discovered that on October 2nd, 2026, a man reported that his zucchini, and he was from Maine, that it weighed, okay, this one weighed 170 pounds. It calls it the giant marrow zucchini.
1: Wonder what he, like, how did he do that?
2: Yeah, like he just, a lot of people don't realize if you leave the stem on in the garden, it will keep growing, right?
1: Kind of like pumpkins.
2: Yeah, exactly. But a lot of people don't realize, though, when they have a lot of lumps, if you leave it on too long, zucchini can be finicky. If you leave it on too long, they form a bunch of lumps, then you can't use it. People still do, but it's a virus.
1: Oh, I see.
2: It's not deadly to us. But when you hear virus, are you going to try it?
1: No, I really don't want virusy. No.
2: Like this one's
1: zucchini.
2: Very lumpy. I'm showing you the
1: very
2: picture.
1: Very lumpy.
2: Right?
1: Yeah. It looks almost like a gourd or a pumpkin.
2: Yeah. And it's a zucchini and it's as tall as this man. Like,
1: yeah.
2: It's 170 pounds.
1: Wow.
2: The year before, the biggest one to date was 162 pounds. So this one topped that.
1: So I'm guessing in Maine, they probably have something similar to the Roland Pumpkin Fair where they have a contest and this guy's growing them for that fair. Which is one thing. I'm sure, hopefully, they're not eating that one.
2: No, I think it was just for that. Like, it was made for that.
1: Yeah.
2: I just wanted to know how big they can get. And
1: yeah.
2: Then when I did some research and I found that, I'm like, wow.
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2: Good morning, I'm Alexander Peters. Hope you're doing well. Voters in Ward 2 of the municipality of Rhineland got to hear firsthand from the four candidates vying for two council seats in the ward at last night's forum. Lifelong resident John Peters believes his over 20 years in finance and business management would bring value to the council.
3: Over the next 4 years, Rhineland will need to balance several important priorities: maintaining roads and drainage, planning for water and wastewater capacity, supporting public safety, encouraging economic and residential growth, and continuing to provide the services that make our communities great places to live. We need to make those investments responsibly, and that means planning ahead, establishing clear priorities, pursuing provincial and federal funding, and respecting the taxpayers who ultimately pay the bill.
2: Check out the other candidates' statements in the article at Pembina Valley Online or the Pembina Valley Online app. And the Zone 4 soccer finals were held in Morden last night, with the Morden Thunder and Garden Valley Zodiacs facing off in the boys' final. For Garden Valley grade 12 defender RJ Hildebrand, years of playing together have helped build the team's chemistry.
4: The fact that like lots of us are comfortable with each other, we've played with each other for several years in high school and even before that. I think just our team connection and things like that help us a lot in these games.
2: That team connection helped the Zodiacs through a tight battle with Morden, with Garden Valley eventually winning 7-6 in the penalty shootout after the game finished 1-1 in regulation. And a young Winkler man waiting for a kidney transplant says his illness has changed the way he looks at life. 23-year-old Alexander Cornelson has been undergoing dialysis twice a week while waiting for a donor kidney. He says a period of uncertainty during his illness forced him to focus on what matters most.
5: Back when I was in the hospital,

0: around a lot more than and just caring and definitely being trying to be a better person.
1: They are expecting their first child. 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If you want to stay on top of what's happening in your community, subscribe to The Daily News on Pembina Valley Online.
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3: Major League Baseball playoffs continue to soldier on, and after the Tampa Bay Rays swept the New York Yankees, they await the winner of the Chicago White Sox-Cleveland matchup, which is going to its full five-game maximum, as Cleveland defeated the White Sox 9-5, knotting up that series at two games apiece. Manitoba ballplayer Tristan Peters once again had a pretty solid day for the White Sox. He ended up coming in as a pinch hitter and went 1-for-3 with one strikeout. Peters is now hitting .273 in the playoffs. And in the NFL, a stunner on Thursday night as Tampa Bay sent out an undrafted quarterback by the name of Jalen Daniels, and he outdueled the $60 million Dallas Cowboy QB Dak Prescott as Tampa Bay beat up on Dallas in Dallas 24-16. I'm Dave Anthony.
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1: Today, mainly cloudy, windy, high of 20. Tonight, clearing, winds dying down, a low of 14 degrees. Saturday, mainly sunny, high of 24, Humidex 26. Sunday, periods of rain, high of 12. Currently in Pilot Mound and Altona, it is 5 degrees and 6 degrees in Morden, Winkler, and Carmen. Winds are coming in from the south and southeast at 11 kilometers per hour with a relative humidity of 86%. Wherever you go, your local weather radar goes with you thanks to CDK Electric and the Pembina Valley online app.
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7: Stephen Baker joins me in the Eagle studio. Stephen, we're talking about something that I'm not the most knowledgeable about, but we're talking soccer, more specifically AAA soccer, provincials, which I understand, like you let us know through a submission through email that like it's a big deal, the AAA provincials, especially in this area.
8: Yeah, for sure. I find that soccer sometimes can go to the wayside because it starts sometimes before school even starts.
7: Right.
8: And we have some really, like, we have a lot of talent in this area for boys and girls.
7: Right.
8: And this year, we actually happen to be hosting the AAA Provincials. Both for the boys, it'll be in Altona. And then for the girls, it's actually Morden hosting, but they're going to do, they're going to use the fields in Winkler here. So.
7: Okay.
8: Yeah.
7: Awesome. So you also mentioned in the email that our area has won provincials over the past couple of years. Is that right?
8: For sure, yeah. Like last year, the team I coached, the Garden Valley Zodiacs here, we won provincials last year. Provincials were in Stonewall last year for boys and girls. And the Morden Thunder, they won for the girls' side there last year. And I know if you take a look at the list that oftentimes our area produces some really high-quality soccer and we're getting a lot of championships in the AAA division.
7: Yeah. Why do you think that is? Like, why does this area, why does soccer do so well and produce such great athletes?
8: Yeah, it's a great question. I just think overall we just have a lot of athletes in this area. We have some good numbers, a lot of enrollment, and soccer is one of the like highest growing sports in this country, if not the most. You know what I mean?
7: Is it an affordable sport for kids growing up?
8: I would say so, right? Like, it's not like hockey where you have all this equipment that you have to buy and then all you grow out of it and you got to buy it again.
7: Every year.
8: Yeah. Whereas with soccer, if you can manage to save up for some cleats, you can probably kick a ball around.
7: Yeah, totally. So, I know I was walking past the NPC fields and they're just packed every weekend and throughout the week with soccer. And, you know, I'm not that connected, so I never know if this is a team or is this a tournament or what's happening.
8: Yeah.
7: But now, as we continue through the AAA provincials, it was an exciting night last night for you guys.
8: Very exciting, yeah. Both the zone championship games for both girls and guys was hosted in Morden last night.
7: Okay.
8: And so, yeah, the girls' side, Morden, took the championship again. And we also managed to squeak away with a victory to a very, very good game.
7: Yeah, I heard there was a shootout?
8: Yeah, so, yeah.
7: For the boys?
8: In soccer, it's called penalties.
7: Oh!

0: He kicks, yeah. Yeah, it's like a shootout.
1: Someone said shootout, and I'm like, that happens in soccer.
0: I know. I couldn't imagine being a keeper in that situation because the net is so big. And both the keeper for us and the Borden keeper just were phenomenal. It was such a fun atmosphere, even though it was in the dark because it was past 7:30, so
1: what?
0: It was pretty late.
1: Yeah, and a lot of those soccer fields don't have lights like baseball diamonds do.
0: No, not at all.
1: None of them.
0: And it was a cloudy night too, so that didn't help.
1: Wait, so was the Morden team shooting or not shooting, kicking the ball, like doing the penalty, or were you guys in the net? Like, who was scoring? You guys were.
0: Yeah, so you basically, it is like a shootout where you take turns, right?
1: Yeah.
0: So instead of like hockey, like NHL, where they go three shooters and whoever kind of comes away with that, and then they keep shooting, in soccer we do five.
1: Oh.
0: So and then after that five, then you can alternate and you go back and forth. And that's what ended up happening.
1: So wow.
0: After five shots, we were still tied. I think we had four goals each at that point, and then
1: and you guys are, all the parents and the coaches are like, wrap it up, someone get the...
0: Yeah, it was almost pitch black. It was funny getting some of the pictures from some of the parents after the game, and I can barely see the team with the banner and stuff because it is so dark.
1: Yeah. So when you guys finally scored that winning goal, that must have been a big moment.
0: Elation. Yeah, it was amazing.
1: There we go. Well, the provincial championship for the Zone 4 AAA girls and boys soccer.

0: is happening next weekend. How can you take part? We're going to hear more from Coach Stephen Baker coming up in just a bit.
1: School's in session. And if your favorite subject is lunch, then do I have some great news for you.
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14: Today, mainly cloudy, windy, high of 20. Tonight, clearing, winds dying down, a low of 14 degrees. Saturday, mainly sunny, high of 24, humidex 26. Sunday, periods of rain, high of 12. Currently in Pilot Mound and Altona, it is 5 degrees and 6 degrees in Morden, Winkler, and Carmen. Winds are coming in from the south and southeast at 11 kilometers per hour with a relative humidity of 86%. Wherever you go, your local weather radar goes with you thanks to CDK Electric and the Pembina Valley online app.
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Benson Boone, sorry, I'm here for someone else. Well, soccer is still in full swing, and the Zone 4 AAA Provincial Championships are coming up next weekend. Big win for the boys yesterday. We're going to hear from Coach Stephen Baker coming up after Calvin Harris. Sweet nothing.

0: Zodiac soccer coach Stephen Baker joins us in studio this morning. Now it's Thanksgiving weekend. What are you doing for Thanksgiving? You got gatherings?
1: Soccer practice? No, just kidding.
0: Yeah, I will for sure.
1: I've got some gatherings. Thanksgiving is very important.
0: And this is your baby's first Thanksgiving.
1: Yeah, it is.
0: Thanksgiving as a dad.
1: That's very true.
0: So are you going to have like all these gatherings with like extended family who are just going to want to play and hold your baby the whole time?
1: I'm sure. Yeah, she gets held a lot.
0: You should have brought her here.
1: I know. Yeah, she's got lots to say right now.
0: So is she wiggly right now?
1: Very wiggly.
0: Oh, okay. Yeah. I like them when they're just burritos.
1: I know. Yeah.
0: Well, that sounds exciting. Yeah. So all the kids, families, you guys, everyone's going to take a well-needed break for Thanksgiving. But next week, the action continues.
1: Yes. So October 16th and 17th, that is Friday, Saturday.
0: Okay.
1: And that's when provincials will be happening for both guys and girls. Once again, the guys are in Altona and the girls will be hosted by Morden, but in Winkler at the fields here.
0: Okay. Which fields in Winkler? Like the ones that are off of 15th Street?
1: Yes, 15th. I think it's two fields, the 15th Street field and the Storm field, which is just inside the Ball Diamonds.
0: Right. That's right. Nice big field there. Okay. So on Friday, Saturday, is this posted online so that folks can come and cheer them on?
1: Yes, it is. The schedule hasn't been finalized yet, so there's still a few wildcard teams that may get in. But games will start at 9 o'clock, like in the morning.
0: Oh, thank goodness. I'm in the dark again.
1: I would say that kids are getting to miss school, but it's actually student involved conferences in our division here,
0: okay.
1: So they're just missing that, I suppose.
0: Right. Right.
1: Yeah.
0: Okay, so they'll be ready for that. So we don't know, do we know who the first team up is that our girls will be playing and the boys as well?
1: So no, we do not. I can read the list here though.
0: Sure.
1: For the boys division, which I'm a little bit more familiar with because that's who I coach, Morwena is coming, Swan Valley, Minnedosa, Garden Valley Zodiacs, the Miller Aces are hosting, Green Valley Pirates, and the RD Parker Trojans, and then that is seven teams, but I know that eight teams are coming.
0: Okay.
1: So a team like Morden will likely apply for a wild card game, and we'll see who comes and gets that eighth spot.
0: All right.
1: Yeah.
0: And the girls?
1: Let me pull that up too. Let's do it. The girls, same thing. There are eight teams coming, but right now there's only six, so there will be two wild card spots that are either awarded or they will play a game. Right now, the Hapnot Copper Queens are coming, the Stonewall Rams, Dauphin Clippers, Warden Thunder are hosting, and they also won the zone. Gabrielle Wa-Le-Roy's, sorry about that.
0: Very nice.
1: And Minnedosa.
0: Okay. Are there any teams that your team kind of looks at and thinks, oh, that's a tough one to beat? Like, this is going to be a close game.
1: Yeah, for sure. We have seen so much parity in our league, so I would not be surprised to see Morden get a chance for a wild card spot, and I think they're a fantastic young team. And same thing with Altona. We played Altona in the semifinal, and it was a 2-1 game, very close. Some really high-end talent on that team. And I would be really interested to see from Gabrielle Waugh, actually, too. I think they might be a really good team that we haven't seen this year.
0: Okay. Yeah. Well, I wish all the best to our local teams and I mean, all the teams in the Pemina Valley, really, but Morden Winkler here, I just hope that it goes well for them. And then that wraps up the season. So after this, it will be like, that's championship banner. That's what we're playing for right now.
1: We're playing for a provincial banner. Last year, Garden Valley, we were lucky and, well, not lucky, but we came away with a provincial title, and I think it means so much to the boys.
0: Yeah.
1: Of course, they love the zone here. That's really important, but there's something about a provincial banner that just makes you feel so proud.
0: Yeah, it totally does. Do you guys still hang the provincial banners up in the gym?
1: Absolutely, yeah.
0: Right on.
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you're having a fantastic Friday morning as we lead into Thanksgiving weekend. Pretty dark this morning. Sunrise time 7:43, but I feel like it's taken its sweet time. Mainly cloudy today. Wind gusting to 60 kilometers per hour from the southeast later this afternoon. Here's Mike DeMaro and DeNoro calling on the Eagle 93.5.

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1: Good morning. Welcome to Friday. I'm Alexander Peters. Voters in Ward 2 of the municipality of Rhineland got to hear firsthand from the four candidates vying for two council seats in the ward at last night's forum. Incumbent Archie Heinrich's experience goes back before amalgamation with Rhineland.
2: The reason that I am running again is that I'd like to make sure there's continuity going on, as we have five members of council have retired, so that only leaves two of us sitting on council at the time, and both of us are in jeopardy of not being there. I would like to see the continuity go through, as because I think the council has worked very hard.
1: Check out the other candidate's statement in the article at Pembina Valley Online. Morden Mayor Nancy Penner says the city's growth has created some significant challenges that the next council will have to deal with. She says those challenges are connected to how quickly Morden can add new development and keep up with demands on the city.
3: Our biggest immediate challenge is infrastructure and keeping pace with growth. Wastewater capacity has limited housing and economic development, so completing that project is critical. But we also have to look after infrastructure we already have.
1: Penner says the city also has to maintain streets, water systems, sidewalks, parks, and other community assets. She says rising construction costs means council will have to balance those needs with what taxpayers can reasonably afford. And the Morden Thunder and Northlands Parkway Nighthawks met in the Girls Zone 4 soccer final last night, while the Morden Thunder and Garden Valley Zodiacs faced off in the Boys Championship. Morden won the girls' final 4-1, while the boys' game went all the way to a penalty shootout. Garden Valley head coach Stephen Baker says capitalizing on mistakes can make all the difference in a close game.
4: I think it really is just capitalizing on mistakes. Both squads are really good, and the last game was a tie. And you know how soccer goes, right? Like, it really, anything could happen, but if we capitalize on a mistake, we could score. And if we make a mistake and Morden capitalizes, same thing.
1: The Morden Thunder girls and Garden Valley Zodiac boys will now move on to their respective provincial championships. And Carmen Town Council candidate Kelly Seward used her opening statement at Wednesday night's All Candidates Forum to introduce herself and highlight her connection to the community. She spoke about her farming background and community ties.
5: I grew up on a farm near Emerson. I consider myself a farmer's daughter above everything else. When I was 18, my parents moved back home to Carmen. That's where they grew up as well. My brothers are Wally, who worked in Safeway. People might remember him. And Scott, and who farms with his wife, Jennifer, who's here too. And my wonderful boys, Dylan and Nick. So I have connections here for sure.
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6: Major League Baseball playoffs continue to soldier on, and after the Tampa Bay Rays swept the New York Yankees, they await the winner of the Chicago White Sox-Cleveland matchup, which is going to its full five-game maximum, as Cleveland defeated the White Sox 9-5, knotting up that series at two games apiece. Manitoba ball player Tristan Peters once again had a pretty solid day for the White Sox. He ended up coming in as a pinch hitter and went 1-for-3 with one strikeout. Peters is now hitting .273 in the playoffs. And in the NFL, a stunner on Thursday night as Tampa Bay sent out an undrafted quarterback by the name of Jalen Daniels, and he outdueled the $60 million Dallas Cowboy QB Dak Prescott as Tampa Bay beat up on Dallas in Dallas 24-16. I'm Dave Anthony.
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1: Today, mainly cloudy, windy, high of 20. Tonight, clearing, winds dying down, a low of 14 degrees. Saturday, mainly sunny, high of 24, Humidex 26. Sunday, periods of rain, high of 12. Currently in Pilot Mound and Altona, it is 5 degrees and 6 degrees in Morden, Winkler, and Carmen. Winds are coming in from the south and southeast at 11 kilometers per hour with a relative humidity of 86%. Wherever you go, your local weather radar goes with you thanks to CDK Electric and the Pembina Valley online app.
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Friday morning. The show is just zooming by. Congrats to Vanessa McGregor on winning Simple Plan tickets. We're going to revisit her winning moment after 9 o'clock this morning. Right now, it's Deadmau5 and Chris James with The Velt. And Anchor's Angle is coming up after that.

0: Alexander, it's Friday.
1: Yeah, it
0: and
1: is.
0: It's so dark this
1: and
0: morning.
1: And long weekend.
0: Long weekend. Thanksgiving weekend.
1: Yes.
0: So we're going to give thanks times a million.
1: Yeah, we are.
0: Today's our small wonders slash glimmers slash gremlins.
1: Slash gremlins.
0: And I want to know what you are feeling good about today.
1: The moment after you're sick. Like, once the sick is gone, that full next week, I don't know about you, but I feel superhuman. Like, all
0: like
1: of my...
0: superhuman?
1: Yes. Like, all my senses that are just basic senses are superpowers.
0: Oh.
1: Breathing? Yeah. That's a superpower. I couldn't do that last week, but I can this week. And now I'm sky high.
0: You know what's so funny? This morning as I was driving to work, I was thinking how grateful I am I can breathe through both my nostrils.
1: Mm-hmm.
0: Because not everybody can right now.
1: Yep. Yeah, and you tell yourself when you're sick, I'm never taking it for granted again.
0: Yes.
1: And then a week later you do. But the week before you take it for granted, oh yeah.
0: I get that. Even when you have like a clear mind finally and you're like, oh, that's right, I can think.
1: Yep.
0: That is amazing, and I'm so happy for you.
1: Thank you. I appreciate that. What about you?
0: You know what? Mine's going to be a different tangent.
1: Okay.
0: Sometimes I listen to the Beastie Boys.
1: Nice.
0: And I like it when they all say the same word at the end of a sentence.
1: It's one of my favorite staples.
0: Like, you ask your mom, please, but she still says no.
1: I'm sorry, you wanted me to join in there, and I just simply didn't.
0: I like it because it makes the songs really easy to sing.
1: It is very good.
0: So I'm just saying, sometimes I like songs that are easy to sing along with.
1: There is an artist right now who super doesn't make music like that, but randomly they just did. His name is Ren. And he dropped a song that immediately just made me feel like, oh, wow, that is the Beastie Boys. Because at the end of every single stanza, everyone shouted at the same time.
0: Yeah.
1: Down! Round!
0: Yes.
1: It's one of my favorite things.
0: It's the only lyric you need to know.
1: Yes, and that's because how I sing songs anyways.
0: So what's making you feel good? What are you thankful for on a Friday leading into Thanksgiving weekend? Give us a text, 204-331-9350.
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3: Today, mainly cloudy, windy, high of 20. Tonight, clearing, winds dying down, a low of 14 degrees. Saturday, mainly sunny, high of 24, Humidex 26. Sunday, periods of rain, high of 12. Currently in Pilot Mound and Altona, it is 5 degrees and 6 degrees in Morden, Winkler, and Carmen. Winds are coming in from the south and southeast at 11 kilometers per hour with a relative humidity of 86%. Wherever you go, your local weather radar goes with you thanks to CDK Electric and the Pembina Valley online app.
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2: Welcome to Friday. I'm Alexander Peters. Voters in the municipality of Rhineland got to hear firsthand from the two candidates vying for the Reeve position at last night's forum. Danny Penner believes he has the leadership ability, commitment, and passion to head up the council.
3: Anita and I, my wife, we were 4-H leaders for many years. I've been the president of Rhineland Ag Society. We volunteered at a local curling club and have helped to get the Altona Curling Club built. I was president of Manitoba Pulse Rollers. I was president of Manitoba Motocross Association. At the time of my presidency of Manitoba Pulse Rollers Association, it was the first creation of a group program which allowed for parity of chemical pricing from North America all the way through the U.S., Eastern Canada, and Western Canada. It was through some very difficult choices that we made at the time as an organization to test how the government was treating us, and we really decided as an organization to push the boundaries and make things happen for our members.
2: You can read opponent Ken Sawatsky's opening statement along with those of the four candidates seeking two council seats in Ward 2 at Pembina Valley Online. And a young Winkler couple is asking for help as Alexander Cornelson waits for a kidney transplant. Cornelson is 23 and has been living with IgA nephropathy, with his kidney function now down to between 5 and 8%. He undergoes dialysis twice a week. He shares where he finds his strength in this difficult time.
4: I think a lot of it is knowing I'm going to be a father soon. That's probably what it is. That definitely pushes me a lot, and just knowing that I have family that's there to back me up and everything and just support me through everything, and I got friends and all that, that helps a lot too. So knowing all that and just having a very supportive group definitely helps you get through it a lot better.
2: While Cornelson was in the hospital, he and his wife Isabel found out she is expecting their first child. They noted wait could take 2 to 3 years for an eligible kidney transplant and are hoping someone will step forward. And former Winkler Mayor Neil Schmidt was remembered in a very personal way this week, with 6 local pilots taking to the skies for a tribute flyover. Dennis Kaler was one of the pilots involved and says the idea came after Schmidt's passing.
5: Upon his passing, one of our local flyers suggested that we do a tribute to him because he was very instrumental in a lot of what was going on here with flying in his time. He flew a lot. He inspired a lot of people. My understanding is he was a big piece of the flying community.
2: Kaler says Schmidt was a big part of the local flying community. Even though he didn't know that side of him well himself, Schmidt flew well into his 70s and had 4 airplanes over the course of his flying career. 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
6: Major League Baseball playoffs continue to soldier on, and after the Tampa Bay Rays swept the New York Yankees, they await the winner of the Chicago White Sox-Cleveland matchup, which is going to its full 5-game maximum, as Cleveland defeated the White Sox 9-5, knotting up that series at 2 games apiece. Manitoba ball player Tristan Peters once again had a pretty solid day for the White Sox. He ended up coming in as a pinch hitter and went 1-for-3 with 1 strikeout. Peters is now hitting .273 in the playoffs. And in the NFL, a stunner on Thursday night as Tampa Bay sent out an undrafted quarterback by the name of Jalen Daniels, and he outdueled the $60 million Dallas Cowboy QB Dak Prescott as Tampa Bay beat up on Dallas in Dallas 24-16. I'm Dave Anthony.
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2: Today, mainly cloudy, windy, high of 20. Tonight, clearing, winds dying down, a low of 14 degrees. Saturday, mainly sunny, high of 24, Humidex 26. Sunday, periods of rain, high of 12.

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is Charlotte Cardin on the Eagle 93.5. Hey, we love it when special guests stop by the studio. And this morning, we have a special visit from Winkler Flyers captain, Cam Thomas, and his mustache. We're going to chat with Cam in just a few minutes. Here's Olivia Rodrigo.

0: Frequent Flyers captain Cam Thomas joins me in the Eagle studio. Cam, I always love chatting with you. Last time we chatted was right before the home opener. Yep. How'd that go?
1: It was good.
0: Yeah.
1: It wasn't bad.
0: It's exciting.
1: It was exciting, yes. Very exciting.
0: Exciting to get the team on the ice for the first time. And actually, sometimes when you come to the Eagle studio, it's not even about hockey. Like, it's just, we got to catch up. Got to see how things are doing. What, do you golf?
1: I do golf.
0: In the summer?
1: Yes.
0: What's your favorite golf course?
1: Oh. It's a really good question. Like, just in general, like in Manitoba or like?
0: Yeah, ever. Where have you been? Have you ever been to like Palm Springs?
1: I have not, no. My dad's been in Nevada area.
0: Oh, yeah.
1: But my favorite golf course I've probably golfed at. Falcon Lake, probably.
0: Falcon Lake? Yeah. I've never even seen that golf course.
1: Or Blueberry Pines in it's in Minnesota area.
0: Oh.
1: Yeah.
0: Have you ever gotten a hole in one?
1: I have not.
0: You will.
1: I hope so.
0: I believe
1: in
0: you.
1: I really hope so.
0: You'll do it.
1: Yeah.
0: My brother-in-law, Terry Entz, he's like good golfer. He got, I think, two or three holes in one season.
1: I think he was lying to you.
0: No, it's for realsies.
1: Terry was lying. Terry was definitely
0: Terry
1: lying.
0: Would never lie
1: I'm
0: to me.
1: I'm not sure.
0: Well, it's Thanksgiving weekend. I don't know. Our golf course is still open. Can people still golf?
1: I think so.
0: I have no idea.
1: Yeah, for a little bit while.
0: I don't golf. I've never golfed.
1: No, never?
0: I don't even mini golf.
1: Ooh.
0: I just don't. I stay away from it.
1: Why not?
0: I think it's good for everyone if I stay away from golf courses. I've been on a driving range. I thought that was a lot of fun. But I just don't have the knack. I don't have the form. And I don't like people. If people are waiting for me, I panic.
1: That's fair. That's fair. Yeah.
0: So what are you doing for Thanksgiving weekend? Thanksgiving run is tomorrow.
1: Yep. So we'll do that as a team.
0: Yep.
1: We'll get all the guys out there. We'll run I think it's the 3 kilometer.
0: Oh, with the kids.
1: With the kids. Yeah, the turkey trot, I think it's called.
0: They love that.
1: Yeah, it's fun for us too. You know, it's good. We get there early and usually there's some coffee or some donuts before and then go out there, talk to some kids and then run around the park, which is actually really fun.
0: Do you remember being a kid and seeing the Flyers? Like, do they visit your school or?
1: Yeah, they visit my school actually a couple times. I do remember that.
0: And
1: playing ping pong with them or something. So
0: yeah,
1: that was
0: like,
1: fun.
0: Do you remember just being like, oh my goodness, they're so big.
1: Yeah.
0: Like, I remember the Flyers visiting us in grade 2 for I Love to Read Month and just thinking like, these are the coolest guys ever. And I got their autographs and I think I still have it and I forget the guy's name, but like, he's now you grow up and you realize like, first of all, for me, it's like, oh, these guys are really young. And like when you're little, you just think these are like the greatest hockey players ever. What's it like for you now to be that guy?
1: It's kind of weird because now I don't feel that old, right?
0: Yeah, no.
1: So when I go back to a school or something, you know, like they think I'm old or something. And it's like, well, I'm really not that old. So it's kind of weird, but it's awesome going back to schools and stuff and doing stuff in the community. It's just really awesome.
0: Yep. You're old to them, but still young enough that they think you're cool.
1: Yeah.
0: Have you ever signed autographs? Is that still a thing?
1: Yeah.
0: Do you do it a lot?
1: Not a lot, but like if we're

0: in the community or something, and they're like a big team event, then yeah, probably some autographs.
1: The old Winkler Arena, there was always that, if you sat in that certain area where the Flyers walk out, you could like fist bump and whatever. Can you do that at this new arena?
0: I think you can.
1: Yeah.
0: I'm not sure, to be honest, completely, but there is kind of our walkway that I'm pretty sure you can get in through, but don't quote me.
1: Oh, you haven't done any fist bumping?
0: A little bit, but I'm not sure if they're allowed to be there or not. I don't know.
1: Okay, that's like the most exciting moment when you can actually like see the players coming out and going back in, and sometimes they're grumpy, so they don't want to talk to you.
0: Yeah.
1: That's so cool. So Thanksgiving weekend, the Thanksgiving run, the Winkler Flyers are going to be there, or at least some of the team, and some maybe are going home for Thanksgiving.
0: Yep.
1: Are you guys playing this weekend at all?
0: No. Our next game is next Tuesday.
1: Tuesday, okay.
0: So a couple of guys will go home if they're from Sask or somewhere in Manitoba. They'll all go home, and the guys will hang around here with me. So.
1: Come home a couple of pounds heavier.
0: Yep.
1: What are you doing for Thanksgiving weekend? You guys have a big gathering?
0: Yeah, we'll have a gathering on Sunday evening.
1: Nice.
0: So that'll be good.
1: What's your favorite Thanksgiving food? If you say cranberry sauce, I'm kicking you out.
0: It's not going to be cranberry sauce. I don't know. Stuffing is kind of getting to me now. Like, I'm starting to really enjoy stuffing, but probably just, it's probably got to be turkey or ham.
1: Yeah, the meats.
0: Yeah.
1: I'm all about the meats. Then you get the meat sweats. You have a little nap.
0: Mm-hmm. Oh, it's a good nap.
1: I can't wait to just eat so much food this weekend. It's going to be disgusting. I'm going to make a crass pig of myself, and it's going to be amazing.
0: Oh,
1: stretchy pants all the way.
0: Good weekend.
1: Yeah.
0: Good weekend.
1: It'll be awesome. So maybe you want to take this opportunity to thank the fans so far for coming out and supporting the Flyers. And then you have a special birthday wish you want to say.
0: Yeah. I just want to say thank you for all the support that we've got throughout the year already. It's been awesome. It's been really loud in that barn, which is great. Great to see. Hopefully you guys keep coming out.
1: Yep.
0: And then it's my mom's birthday. So happy birthday, Sherry Thomas.
1: Happy birthday, Sherry Thomas. It's a big one for her. Are you allowed to say how old she is?
0: She is 50.
1: Ah!
0: Yes.
1: 1976.
0: Yep.
1: That's crazy.
0: Mm-hmm.
1: That's awesome. Happy birthday, Sherry. And you should be very proud of your son. We love him here. We take good care of him. What else?
0: Oh, that's about it for me.
1: That's it. When's your birthday?
0: March 30th. Not close.
1: We'll wait for that.
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7: Now, your Pembina Valley online weather.
8: Today, mainly cloudy, windy, high of 20. Tonight, clearing, winds dying down, a low of 14 degrees. Saturday, mainly sunny, high of 24, Humidex 26. Sunday, periods of rain, high of 12. Currently in Pilot Mound and Altona, it is 5 degrees and 6 degrees in Morton, Winkler, and Carmen. Winds are coming in from the south and southeast.

0: At 11 kilometers per hour with a relative humidity of 86%. 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

Cameron Whitcomb and Kingdom of Fear. My goodness, what a morning. Feels like it's absolutely flying by for me. I hope it's the same for you, even if you just got to work. I hope it flies by for you because it's Thanksgiving weekend. We got more important things to do, and I'm talking about eating copious amounts of food. Here's Lady Gaga, Bruno Mars, and in a few minutes, we're going to celebrate an exciting moment from this morning. Simple Plan tickets given away to a very special lady.

0: Great Canadian band Nickelback. And speaking of awesome Canadian bands, Simple Plan is going on tour for the first time in 10 years. And it's about time. All of us former emos and angsty punk kids are aching to see Simple Plan in person, aren't we? And the phone lines were ringing off the hook this morning as we did the big ticket giveaway with Cleaning Service 7. We have a winner, and our phone call started in the perfect way, singing along to I'm Just a Kid.
1: So wrong, and here it goes.
0: I'm just a kid, and life is a nightmare. Vanessa McGregor, I love it. How are you?

0: Oh, I'm fantastic now that you answered the phone.
1: Of course. I mean, you are the first one through. Clearly, you were waiting for the chance to hear some Simple Plan.
0: I've been sitting in my car for the last hour just waiting.
1: That's amazing.
0: Simple Plan and that era of music was definitely what I was listening to in my most impressionable music years. And, you know, it was them until it was Taylor.
1: Until it was Taylor. Well, Vanessa, I got to tell you, you're going to Simple Plan. There we go. Vanessa McGregor wins tickets to Simple Plan, Yellow Card, and Bowling for Soup. By the way, tickets are officially on sale at 10 a.m. today through Ticketmaster. We've got the link up on our Eagle Facebook page. Way to go, Vanessa, being quick on that dial. We have two more tickets to give away. We're going to do that after Thanksgiving weekend. So I'll post on our Eagle Facebook page how you can win next week. We're going to do it differently than we did today. Today it was just listen for a Simple Plan song, and there you go. Next week, it's going to be different. We're going to get another winner. So good luck. You still have a chance to go to Simple Plan on us. Way to go, Vanessa McGregor. I just love that woo. Let's hear that again.
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13: Today, mainly cloudy, windy, high of 20. Tonight, clearing, winds dying down, a low of 14 degrees. Saturday, mainly sunny, high of 24, Humidex 26. Sunday, periods of rain, high of 12. Currently in Pilot Mound and Altona, it is 5 degrees and 6 degrees in Morden, Winkler, and Carmen. Winds are coming in from the south and southeast at 11 kilometers per hour with a relative humidity of 86%. Wherever you go, your local weather radar goes with you thanks to CDK Electric and the Pembina Valley online app.
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Diary of a Dead Man, Santa Monica, on this Friday morning, October 9th. Well, congrats again to Vanessa McGregor, and I'll remind you, in case you just tuned in, you do have another chance to win Simple Plan tickets right here on the Eagle 93.5 next week when we return from Thanksgiving weekend. We had another winner this morning who won $25 to the Fruit and More store, and we're going to revisit that winning moment coming up after 10 o'clock. I just love it when you win stuff. It is so exciting, whether it's 25 bucks, maybe it's a Feel Good Friday, which, by the way, we have another Home Care Evernest Feel Good Friday post

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3: Welcome to Friday. I'm Alexander Peters. Voters in the municipality of Rhineland got to hear firsthand from the two candidates vying for the reeve position at last night's forum. Ken Sawatsky outlined his experience and his mission statement.
4: I was president of Altona Minor Hockey for 3 years. I was chairman of the board of the Pembina Valley Bible Camp for 4 years and headed projects and fundraising like their main dining hall and chalets for the kids. My mission statement would be that I would endeavor to help make the Arm of Rhineland a place that businesses would want to come and to set up their practices. Also help surrounding communities like Gretna, Rosenfeld, Hornby, and Papuli to expand their towns, making all of Rhineland a place where people want to come and settle.
3: You can read opponent Danny Penner's opening statement along with those of the four candidates seeking two council seats in Ward 2 at Pembina Valley Online. And incumbent Morden Mayor Nancy Penner is seeking re-election in the October 28th municipal election. After 8 years on council, including 3 as mayor, she says her time in municipal government has given her a clear view of the city's current projects and challenges.
5: I believe I bring the

0: Is open and sessions begin October 17th. And Carmen Town Council candidate Natina Peltier used her opening statement at Wednesday night's All Candidates Forum to introduce herself and highlight her connection to the community. She spoke about her business background and community ties.
1: I've worked in Carmen for the last 25 years. I was doing private home care and I worked for Margaret Jansen with Reflexology. I have opened up my business here for the past 16 years. And I bought a house here in town. I plan on working with the community and all the residents, like Dr. Hewitt, well into my 80s. I have no plans on retiring. I absolutely love this community.
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3: Major League Baseball playoffs continue to soldier on, and after the Tampa Bay Rays swept the New York Yankees, they await the winner of the Chicago White Sox-Cleveland matchup, which is going to its full five-game maximum, as Cleveland defeated the White Sox 9-5, knotting up that series at two games apiece. Manitoba ball player Tristan Peters once again had a pretty solid day for the White Sox. He

0: degrees. Saturday, mainly sunny, high of 24, Humidex 26. Sunday, periods of rain, high of 12. Currently in Pilot Mound and Altona, it is 5 degrees and 6 degrees in Morden, Winkler, and Carmen. Winds are coming in from the south and southeast at 11 kilometers per hour with a relative humidity of 86%. Wherever you go, your local weather radar goes with you thanks to CDK Electric and the Pembina Valley online app.
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0: Felix Cartal and Fionn with The Way. Hey, we've had a lot of winners this week. Congrats to Steve Wiebe and Jimmy Clausen, who are off to the Ram Motorsports Spectacular. Have a listen to their winning moments, sharing some fun facts about monster trucks.
1: So they're talking about this monster truck. It can weigh over 12,000 pounds, and it can take over 800 feet of tubing to create one monster truck frame on. So 800 feet of tubing, that is insane. Like, I knew there's a many feet of tubing needed to create the frame and everything that goes underneath it, but 800 feet, that's a lot of steel.
0: That is major. Steve, do you drive a truck?
1: I do drive a truck, yes.
0: Is it like a lifted truck?
1: It is not. Unfortunately not.
0: Maybe you need more tubing.
1: Yeah, only 800 feet more tubing, and then I'd be cool, too.
0: You are already cool, Steve, and thank you for looking up that fun fact. You're going to the Ram Motorsports Spectacular.
1: That is awesome.
0: Good morning, the Eagle 93.5. Is this Jimmy?
2: This is Jimmy. You bet.
0: I saw your name pop up on the call display. Jimmy, I assume you're calling for the Ram Motorsports Spectacular?
2: Yes, I am.
0: And you have a fun fact about monster trucks for me. What would that be?
2: I do, and I will honestly say I didn't know this, but they have around 1,500 horsepower, along with the higher-end builds can be up to 2,000 horsepower. For comparison, an average pickup on the road has about 400 horsepower from the factory, so that's like five of them put together.
0: That's incredible. I actually did not know that either. That is major.
2: That's big, yeah.
0: Jimmy, thank you for doing your research and finding a fun fact that we could both learn from. Have you ever been to the Ram Motorsports Spectacular before?
2: Yes, I have. It's been many, many years ago, but I've been before as a kid. You bet.
0: Awesome. Well, you're going again. I have four tickets for you. Who will take those other three tickets? Who are you going to take with you?
2: Well, I for sure would take my family and probably one of my family friends, I'm assuming.
0: Awesome. Jimmy, thank you so much for calling in and for listening to The Eagle. Really appreciate it, and I hope you have a fantastic day.
2: You guys, thank you.

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2: Today, mainly cloudy, windy, high of 20. Tonight, clearing, winds dying down, a low of 14 degrees. Saturday, mainly sunny, high of 24, Humidex 26. Sunday, periods of rain, high of 12. Currently in Pilot Mound and Altona, it is 5 degrees and 6 degrees in Morden, Winkler, and Carmen. Winds are coming in from the south and southeast at 11 kilometers per hour with a relative humidity of 86%. Wherever you go, your local weather radar goes with you thanks to CDK Electric and the Pembina Valley online app.
3: 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And honestly, I don't either. Like when Art Friesen is explaining why hot coffee belongs on a hot day. Just drink water now, leading up to the weekend.
4: Or a coffee.
3: And you should be fine. Yeah. Coffee's fine, too. Yeah, no, you can't pry my iced coffee away from me, Art. Next, I'm out and about meeting kids at a splash park who are living their absolute best summer.
5: What are you doing for the rest of your summer holidays?
6: I'm going to stay at the park, go to sleep in the park, put my face inside of the water.
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7: The spikes are so thin, but it's soft, so you can like pet it. 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
8: Oh yeah, yeah. 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You can touch this one.
7: Yeah, pet the cactus.
8: Yeah.
7: Pet like the cactus.
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1: It's Con the Artist, Where's Your Girlfriend on the Eagle Morning Show. 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I feel like I'm full of energy today because Thanksgiving weekend is around the corner. By the way, big thanks to Sue Jake with Zucchini Queen for joining me on the morning show this morning. 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Just look for the Pembina Valley Online podcast. We had another winning moment this morning as we played Foodie Frenzy for $25 to the Fruit and More store. We'll revisit that moment in about 10 minutes. Here's Zara Larson.

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6: Now, your Pembina Valley online weather.
7: Today, mainly cloudy, windy, high of 20. Tonight, clearing, winds dying down, a low of 14 degrees. Saturday, mainly sunny, high of 24, humidex 26. Sunday, periods of rain, high of 12. Currently in Pilot Mound and Altona, it is 5 degrees and 6 degrees in Morton, Winkler, and Carmen. Winds are coming in from the south and southeast at 11 kilometers per hour with a relative humidity of 86%. Wherever you go, your local weather radar goes with you thanks to CDK Electric and the Pembina Valley online.
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Sam Roberts, Brother Down. Good morning. It's Friday, October 9th. Feel Good Friday, by the way, with Home Care Evernest. A new video is posted on our Eagle 93.5 Facebook page. Give it a like and a share. Spread the love. This morning, we played Foodie Frenzy for your chance to win $25 to the Fruit and More store. And Lori Allahan called in. We had some fun with it.

0: Corey, we are playing Foodie Frenzy. I assume that's why you're calling.
1: That's right.
0: Okay. Not just to say hi and happy Thanksgiving.
1: Well, I'd like to say hi as well.
0: Well, that's always very nice. So, Lori, the topic today, and I'm going to need you to name three foods that fall under this topic, and you kind of already did, but let's see what you can do. The topic is Thanksgiving. Three foods under the Thanksgiving category.
1: Stuffing, sweet potatoes, mashed potatoes, and turkey I got to throw in there.
0: You gave me four. That's awesome. I love it. Lori, you win $25 to the Fruit and More store, and I am so glad because you do a lot of cooking, so that'll add to your recipe list, I'm sure.
1: Oh, yes, and I love that store. It's excellent. They have such great variety, and yeah, it's good. You have a lovely and blessed Thanksgiving, and happy Thanksgiving to everyone at the Eagle.
0: Aw, thank you, Lori. You too. Happy Thanksgiving.
1: Thank you. Bye, Jamie.
0: Bye.
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2: Welcome to Friday. I'm Alexander Peters. Hope you're doing well. Voters in Ward 2 of the municipality of Rhineland got to hear firsthand from the four candidates vying for two council seats in the ward at last night's forum. After living in Plum Coulee for 16 years and raising her kids there, Erica Dick says the future of the community matters to her, and that's why she's running for council.
3: My priorities include community safety in Plum Coulee and our rural areas, supporting seniors and young families, and encouraging businesses and economic development. Roads, drainage, and responsible spending also matter. I would approach decisions by listening to residents, asking questions, and weighing both the cost and the long-term benefits. If elected, I will bring the same commitment to council, being approachable, prepared, and willing to follow through. I'd be proud to represent Ward 2 while working with council for the good of the whole municipality.
2: Check out the other candidate statements in the article at Pembina Valley Online. And last night, the Zone 4 High School soccer finals brought the teams from across the region to Morden. The Garden Valley Zodiacs were looking to defend their boys' Zone 4 title, and head coach Stephen Baker says the opportunity to win it again means a lot to them.
4: It's really special. We were

0: fortunate enough to be here last year and win it last year, and the chance to win it again is really special, and I think a lot of these grade 12 boys don't take it for granted.
1: Yeah.
2: The Zodiacs would go on to win the boys' championship in a penalty shootout against the Morden Thunder. And Alexander Cornelson and his wife Isabel are waiting for a kidney donor while Alexander continues dialysis. Family members have been tested, but some have been ruled out because of health conditions. Cornelson says he has now completed his own transplant testing. He and his wife Isabel describe what living on dialysis is like.
3: Basically, the days I do it, like, I can't do much outside of going anywhere. I can't really do much. I just kind of stay home and relax because, like, my body, like, from what I was told, it's the equivalent to doing a marathon in 4 hours. Okay. When you do dialysis. So
4: he's usually just very drained, like no energy, usually sleeps a lot afterwards just to kind of recuperate, sometimes feels nauseous, but
3: it's definitely a struggle to do day-by-day stuff.
2: The couple says the wait could take 2 to 3 years for an eligible kidney transplant and are hoping someone will step forward. There's a lot happening in our community, and you won't miss anything when you subscribe to the Daily Newsletter on Pembina Valley Online.
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6: Major League Baseball playoffs continue to soldier on, and after the Tampa Bay Rays swept the New York Yankees, they await the winner of the Chicago White Sox-Cleveland matchup, which is going to its full five-game maximum, as Cleveland defeated the White Sox 9-5, knotting up that series at 2 games apiece. Manitoba ball player Tristan Peters once again had a pretty solid day for the White Sox. He ended up coming in as a pinch hitter and went 1-for-3 with 1 strikeout. Peters is now hitting .273 in the playoffs. And in the NFL, a stunner.

0: 26. Sunday, periods of rain, high of 12. Currently in Pilot Mound, it is 11 degrees and 8 degrees in the rest of the Pembina Valley. Winds are coming in from the south and southeast at 12 kilometers per hour with a relative humidity of 75%. Wherever you go, your local weather radar goes with you thanks to CDK Electric and the Pembina Valley online app.
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0: Your Thanksgiving weekend weather outlook with CDK Electric is looking pretty nice. 20 degrees for today, gusting up to 60 kilometers per hour from the southeast. That would be the wind, of course. 14 degrees overnight tonight, and then for tomorrow, 24. What a beautiful day. Rain is expected for Sunday and Monday. We'll leave that alone for now. See how it pans out. Feel free to check the forecast throughout the weekend on your CDK Electric weather page at PeminaValleyOnline.com or on the app. Here's Miley.
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3: Now, your Pembina Valley online weather.
4: Today, mainly cloudy, windy, high of 20. Tonight, clearing, winds dying down, a low of 14 degrees. Saturday, mainly sunny, high of 24, Humidex 26. Sunday, periods of rain, high of 12. Currently in Pilot Mound, it is 11 degrees and 8 degrees in the rest of the Pembina Valley. Winds are coming in from the south and southeast at 12 kilometers per hour with a relative humidity of 75%. Wherever you go, your local weather radar goes with you thanks to CDK Electric and the Pembina Valley online app.
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1 week, and it's going to be a long weekend, which means next week, a short week. We've got a lot to pack into it, so I hope you'll join us for every moment. Not to mention, you have another chance to win Simple Plan tickets next week on the Eagle Morning Show. We're going to take a look back at this morning's winner, Vanessa McGregor, who brought a lot of sunshine to our day. Coming up in 10 minutes, right now it's Dominic Fike with Baby Doll.

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4: Now, your Pembina Valley online weather.
5: Today, mainly cloudy, windy, high of 20. Tonight, clearing, winds dying down, a low of 14 degrees. Saturday, mainly sunny, high of 24, Humidex 26. Sunday, periods of rain, high of 12. Currently in Pilot Mound, it is 11 degrees and 8 degrees in the rest of the Pembina Valley. Winds are coming in from the south and southeast at 12 kilometers per hour with a relative humidity of 75%. Wherever you go, your local weather radar goes with you thanks to CDK Electric and the Pembina Valley online app.
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0: Well, for this morning's Simple Plan Beat the Box Office contest, we had so much fun. 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Big congrats to Vanessa McGregor, who got me singing along with her when she won this morning.
1: So wrong, and here it goes.
2: I'm just a kid, and life is a nightmare.
0: Vanessa McGregor, I love it. How are you?
1: Oh, I'm fantastic now that you answered the phone.
0: Of course. I mean, you are the first one through. Clearly, you were waiting for the chance to hear some Simple Plan.
1: I've been sitting in my car for the last hour just waiting.
0: That's amazing.
1: Simple Plan and that era of music was definitely what I was listening to in my most impressionable music years. And, you know, it was them until it was Taylor.
0: Until it was Taylor. Well, Vanessa, I got to tell you, you're going to Simple Plan. There we go. Such a great reaction from Vanessa McGregor, who's going to Simple Plan in February. She beat the box office. I have another pair of tickets to give away. We're going to do that next week when we return from Thanksgiving weekend. We're going to have some fun with that. So keep listening to the Eagle 93.5 next week when we come back from Thanksgiving. And hopefully we can get some Simple Plan tickets into your hands. In the meantime, have a great Thanksgiving weekend, and you can always follow along with us on our Eagle 93.5 Facebook page or text our Ed's Tire Talking text line over the weekend. Let us know how your Thanksgiving was. 204-331-9350. I'm Jamie Giesbrecht.
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2: I'm Candace Dirksen. Incumbent Nancy Penner is seeking re-election as the mayor of Morden in the October 28th municipal election. After 8 years on council, including three as mayor, she says her time in municipal government has given her a clear view of the city's current projects and challenges.
3: I believe I bring the experience. I have a strong financial background and I have proven leadership that is needed at this important time for Morden. I've served 8 years on council, including three as mayor.
2: Penner also points to her time in farm business and financial planning as part of the background she would bring to the mayor's office. She says those experiences taught her to plan for the long term and make difficult decisions responsibly. RM of Dufferin-Reeve candidate Elaine Owen used her opening statement at Wednesday night's All Candidates Forum to introduce herself and highlight her connection to the community. She spoke about her education and her experience.
4: Okay, I've lived in the RM of Dufferin for almost 40 years. And during that time, I went to school here. I completed my Bachelor of Education and Cultural Resource Management. And I've worked for Perry Rose School Division for over 25 years. I've retired twice, and hopefully this is my next stage. While working for the school division, I implemented agriculture in the classroom activities for over 10 years and received the Teacher Innovator Award.
2: The full opening statements from Owen and the RM of Dufferin Council candidates are available at Pembina Valley Online. A young Winkler couple is asking for help as Alexander Cornelson waits for a kidney transplant. Cornelson is 23 and has been living with IgA nephropathy, with his kidney function now down to between 5 and 8%. He undergoes dialysis twice a week and shares where he finds his strength in this difficult time.
5: I think a lot of it is knowing I'm going to be a father soon. That's probably what it is. That definitely pushes me a lot, and just knowing that I have family that's there to back me up and everything and just support me through everything, and I got friends and all that, that helps a lot too. So knowing all that and just having a very supportive group definitely helps you get through it a lot better.
2: While Cornelson was in the hospital, he and his wife Isabel found out she's expecting their first child. They noted the wait could take 2 to 3 years for an eligible kidney transplant and are hoping someone will step forward. These stories and more are on Pembina Valley Online and in the daily news, delivered to your inbox when you subscribe.
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1: Busy night in the Manitoba Junior Hockey League on this Friday evening with five games on tap, including Steinbach, who visits Niverville. Portage is at Swan Valley. The Dauphin Kings are in Neepawa. Selkirk hosts Northern Manitoba. And Weiwei Sekapo entertains the Winnipeg Monarchs. In the Manitoba Major Junior Hockey League, the Pembina Valley Twisters are at home to St. James. Puck drop tonight at 8 o'clock. In the WHL, Brandon's at Penticton. And in the AHL, Manitoba is on the road battling Grand Rapids. I'm Dave Anthony.
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2: Mainly cloudy skies today with a southeast wind gusting to 60 kilometers per hour this afternoon and a high of 20. Clearing up this evening, that gusty southeast wind becoming light overnight and a low of 14. Saturday, mainly sunny skies and a high of 24. Periods of rain moving in on Sunday with a high of 12. Monday, periods of rain and a high of 8. A mix of sun and cloud Tuesday and a high of 12. Currently across the region, it's 10 degrees. Wind out of the south-southeast and relative humidity at 68%. Know the weather shaping your day. Check the CDK Electric weather page on the Pembina Valley online app.
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0: Magic and Rude. Good afternoon, I'm Ken O'Neill. Welcome to almost your Thanksgiving long weekend, a chance for family and friends to get together for a couple of days. 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
1: Mainly cloudy skies today with a southeast wind gusting to 60 kilometers per hour this afternoon and a high of 20. Clearing up this evening, that gusty southeast wind becoming light overnight and a low of 14. Saturday, mainly sunny skies and a high of 24. Periods of rain moving in on Sunday with a high of 12. Monday, periods of rain and a high of 8. A mix of sun and cloud at Tuesday and a high of 12. Currently across the region, it's 10 degrees. Wind out of the south-southeast and relative humidity at 68%. Know the weather shaping your day. Check the CDK Electric weather page on the Pembina Valley online app.
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0: Shawn Mendes and Life of the Party. Afternoon, I'm Ken O'Neill. Olivia Rodrigo's Stupid Song is coming up. Some big movies opening this weekend. You can see The Social Reckoning starring Mikey Madison and Jeremy Allen White. Animals with Ben Affleck and Kerry Washington. And this looks spooky. Other Mommy, that's with Jessica Chastain, opens tonight.
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3: Mainly cloudy skies today with a southeast wind gusting to 60 kilometers per hour this afternoon and a high of 20. Clearing up this evening, that gusty southeast wind becoming light overnight and a low of 14. Saturday, mainly sunny skies and a high of 24. Periods of rain moving in on Sunday with a high of 12. Monday, periods of rain and a high of 8. A mix of sun and cloud at Tuesday and a high of 12. Currently across the region, it's 10 degrees. Wind out of the south-southeast and relative humidity at 68%. Know the weather shaping your day. Check the CDK Electric weather page on the Pembina Valley online app.
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0: Jesse LaBelle with Ken O'Neill. 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
2: I'm Candace Dirksen. The investigation continues after several vehicles were spray-painted at an apartment complex just off Main Street in Winkler. Early yesterday morning, police responded to the vandalism report and say some of the vehicles sustained expensive paint damage, including windows being blacked out with spray paint, obstructing visibility to the point that they were unsafe to drive. Messages were also painted on some of the vehicles and a fence on the property. Police spoke with those affected as part of the investigation, and anyone with information is asked to contact Winkler Police Service or Manitoba Crime Stoppers. RM of Dufferin Council candidate Jason Dunn used his opening statement at Wednesday's All Candidates Forum to introduce himself and highlight his connections to the community. He spoke about his deep community roots.
3: I've lived in the Barnes area for my entire life, other than a few years in Carmen. I lived there on the original family farm with my wife and three daughters. They are fifth generation on our property. I have worked at Sperling Industries for the last 31 years. Started as a welder millwright and traveled across Canada, basically working in an agricultural sector. And I have moved into the office in the last 7-8 years.
2: Full opening statements from Dunn and the other RM of Dufferin Council candidates are available now at PeminaValleyOnline.com. Voters in Ward 2 of the municipality of Rhineland got to hear firsthand from the four candidates vying for two council seats in the ward at last night's forum. Having already served one term as councillor, incumbent Hank Fraze says if elected, he can hit the ground running on day one.
4: Over the past term, I've learned a great deal about how this municipality works, how budgets come together, how decisions get made, and how to turn residents' concerns into results. I have hands-on experience in agriculture and commercial business, so I understand the pressures on farms and local employers. My work in human resources and information technology helps me approach staffing, policy, and technology questions with a practical eye. I also have the time to give council the attention it deserves. When you call or stop me at the coffee shop, I can take the time to listen and follow through, as well as attending committee meetings at various times of the day.
2: Check out the other candidate statements in the article at Pembina Valley Online.

0: And head coach Stephen Baker says the opportunity to win it again means a lot to the team.
1: It's really special. We were fortunate enough to be here last year and win it last year, and the chance to win it again is really special, and I think a lot of these grade 12 boys don't take it for granted.
2: Yeah.
0: The Zodiacs would go on to win the boys' championship in a penalty shootout against the Morden Thunder. 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
4: Busy night in the Manitoba Junior Hockey League on this Friday evening with five games on tap, including Steinbach, who visits Niverville. Portage is at Swan Valley. The Dauphin Kings are in Neepawa. Selkirk hosts Northern Manitoba. And Weiwei Sakapo entertains the Winnipeg Monarchs. In the Manitoba Major Junior Hockey League, the Pembina Valley Twisters are at home to St. James. Puck drop tonight at 8 o'clock. In the WHL, Brandon's at Penticton. And in the AHL, Manitoba is on the road battling Grand Rapids. I'm Dave Anthony.
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0: Mainly cloudy skies today with a southeast wind gusting to 60 kilometers per hour this afternoon and a high of 20. Clearing up this evening, that gusty southeast wind becoming light overnight and a low of 14. Saturday, mainly sunny skies and a high of 24. Periods of rain moving in on Sunday with a high of 12. Monday, periods of rain and a high of 8. A mix of sun and cloud at Tuesday and a high of 12. Currently across the region, it's 10 degrees. Wind out of the south-southeast and relative humidity at 68%. Know the weather shaping your day. Check the CDK Electric weather page on the Pembina Valley online app.
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6: Mainly cloudy skies today with a southeast wind gusting to 60 kilometers per hour this afternoon and a high of 20. Clearing up this evening, that gusty southeast wind becoming light overnight and a low of 14. Saturday, mainly sunny skies and a high of 24. Periods of rain moving in on Sunday with a high of 12. Monday, periods of rain and a high of 8. A mix of sun and cloud at Tuesday and a high of 12. Currently across the region, it's 10 degrees. Wind out of the south-southeast and relative humidity at 68%. Know the weather shaping your day. Check the CDK Electric weather page on the Pembina Valley Online app.
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On the Halloween edition of Saturday Night Live, Gracie Abrams is going to be the musical guest. I'm Ken O'Neill. Here's Hit the Wall.

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3: Mainly cloudy skies today with a southeast wind gusting to 60 kilometers per hour this afternoon and a high of 20. Clearing up this evening, that gusty southeast wind becoming light overnight and a low of 14. Saturday, mainly sunny skies and a high of 24. Periods of rain moving in on Sunday with a high of 12. Monday, periods of rain and a high of 8. A mix of sun and cloud at Tuesday and a high of 12. Currently across

0: the region, it's 10 degrees. Wind out of the south-southeast and relative humidity at 68%. Know the weather shaping your day. Check the CDK Electric weather page on the Pembina Valley online app.
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0: I'm Ken O'Neill. That's Rhea May and Ooh Love. You know, this is Fire Prevention Week right across Canada. 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Prevent the spark before it becomes a fire. Lady Gaga, coming up.
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2: I'm Candace Dirksen. The investigation continues after several vehicles were spray-painted at an apartment complex just off Main Street in Winkler. Chris Sumner has the story.
3: Early Thursday morning, Winkler Police Service responded to the vandalism report. Some of the vehicles sustained extensive paint damage, including windows blacked out with spray paint, obstructing visibility to the point they were unsafe to drive. Messages were also painted on some of the vehicles, as well as a fence on the property. Police spoke with those affected as part of the investigation. Anyone with information is asked to contact Winkler Police Service or Manitoba Crime Stoppers. You can see photos of some of the vandalism which took place in the story on the Pembina Valley Online app. I'm Chris Sumner.
2: Incumbent Nancy Penner is making wastewater the central priority of her campaign for another term as mayor of Morden. She says the project is also tied to what the city will be able to do next, particularly as it looks ahead to more growth and development.
4: We are not starting over. We have a defined permanent solution in place. The engineering and environmental work is underway. Funding is committed and regional partners are at the table. Now we need to move through the approvals and design into tendering and construction while continuing to advocate for additional government funding.
2: Penner says the next step is to move through approvals and design before tendering and construction. She also wants to continue advocating for additional government funding as the project moves forward. Voters in Ward 2 of the municipality of Rhineland got to hear firsthand from the four candidates vying for two council seats in the ward at last night's forum. Lifelong resident John Peters believes his over 20 years in finance and business administration would bring value to council.
5: Over the next 4 years, Rhineland will need to balance several important priorities: maintaining roads and drainage, planning for water and wastewater capacity, supporting public safety, encouraging economic and residential growth, and continuing to provide the services that make our communities great places to live. We need to make those investments responsibly, and that means planning ahead, establishing clear priorities, pursuing provincial and federal funding, and respecting the taxpayers who ultimately pay the bill.
2: Check out the other candidate statements in the article at Pembina Valley Online. And for Jovi Parent, Winkler's Shinny Hockey program started as a chance to follow her family into the sport. Now heading into her fourth.

0: fourth year, she's found her own love for the game. Her dad, Damon, says that's exactly what he wants the program to offer young players.
1: It's a great opportunity for parents to see if hockey's a thing for them, for their kids to see if hockey's a thing for them, and the best part about it is, no pressure. Like, we're playing hockey, there's competition, but it's internal, and it's a good competition. It's not the kind that you're stressing out about going into a weekend or anything like that. I like to say that it is an introduction to hockey, and it's all about making sure that the kids are having an amazing time on the ice.
0: The local program includes drills and game time, with no travel required. Registration is open and sessions begin October 17th. We're gathering all the news of the day and delivering it directly to your inbox. 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And now on the Golden West Radio Money Scope, the TSX is up 470 points, the Dow up 458, the NASDAQ up 165 points, and the dollar down 21 one-hundredths, trading at 70.1 cents U.S.
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3: Busy night in the Manitoba Junior Hockey League on this Friday evening with five games on tap, including Steinbach, who visits Niverville. Portage is at Swan Valley. The Dauphin Kings are in Neepawa. Selkirk hosts Northern Manitoba. And Weiwei Sakapo entertains the Winnipeg Monarchs. In the Manitoba Major Junior Hockey League, the Pembina Valley Twisters are at home to St. James. Puck drop tonight at 8 o'clock. In the WHL, Brandon's at Penticton. And in the AHL, Manitoba is on the road battling Grand Rapids. I'm Dave Anthony.
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0: Mainly cloudy skies today with a southeast wind gusting to 60 kilometers per hour and a high of 20 degrees. Tonight, clearing, that gusty southeast wind diminishing overnight and a low of 14. Mainly sunny skies on Saturday with a high of 24, then periods of rain moving in on Sunday, a high of 12. Monday, periods of rain continuing and a high of 8. Currently across the region, it's 17 degrees. Wind gusting out of the south-southeast and relative humidity at 42%. 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

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I'm Ken O'Neill. Nothing but the hits going into your Thanksgiving long weekend. 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
5: Mainly cloudy skies today with a southeast wind gusting to 60 kilometers per hour and a high of 20 degrees. Tonight, clearing, that gusty southeast wind diminishing overnight and a low of 14. Mainly sunny skies on Saturday with a high of 24, then periods of rain moving in on Sunday, a high of 12. Monday, periods of rain continuing and a high of 8. Currently across the region, it's 17 degrees. Wind gusting out of the south-southeast and relative humidity at 42%. Take us anywhere with you and stream us on the Pembina Valley online app and stay up to date with the CDK Electric weather forecast.
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5: Mainly cloudy skies today, a gusty southeast wind up to 60 kilometers per hour and a high of 20 degrees. Tonight, clearing, that gusty south wind becoming lighter overnight and a low of 14. Saturday, mainly sunny and a high of 24. Periods of rain moving in on Sunday with a high of 12. And Monday, periods of rain continuing and a high of 8. Currently across the region, it's 19 degrees. Wind out of the south-southeast and relative humidity at 39%. Local weather you can trust. Find today's forecast on the CDK Electric weather page on the Pembina Valley Online app.
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0: Sean Mendez on your Friday afternoon. That's Stitches. I'm Ken O'Neill. Raven Lene is next. There's only 3 weeks left in the CFL regular season. It's week 19, two games tonight. The Elks are in Hamilton, then Ottawa travels to BC. Tomorrow, one game, the Stampeders are in Winnipeg. There's no games on Sunday, and then Thanksgiving Monday, we've got the Rough Riders and Montreal.
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0: 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And honestly, I don't either. Like when Art Friesen is explaining why hot coffee belongs on a hot day. Just drink water now, no. Leading up to the weekend.
4: Or a coffee.
0: And you should be fine. Yeah. Coffee's fine, too. Yeah, no, you can't pry my iced coffee away from me, Art. Next, I'm out and about meeting kids at a splash park who are living their absolute best summer.
5: What are you doing for the rest of your summer holidays?
6: I'm going to stay at the park, go to sleep in the park, pull my face inside of the water.
5: Did you say you're going to sleep in the park?
6: Yeah. Should I show you?
5: Yeah, sure.
0: And somehow we even learn about a cactus you can pet.
7: The spikes are so thin, but it's soft, so you can like pet it. You can pet the cactus.
8: Oh yeah, yeah. I'm like so afraid to touch it, and you keep telling me and your friends and stuff like, you can touch it. You can touch this one.
7: Yeah, pet the cactus. Yeah.
5: Pet like the cactus.
0: It's local people. It's unpredictable, and it's always a good time. 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
2: I'm Candace Dirksen. Morden Mayor Nancy Penner says the city's growth has created some significant challenges that the next council will have to deal with. She says those challenges are connected to how quickly Morden can add new development and keep up with demands on the city.
3: Our biggest immediate challenge is infrastructure and keeping pace with growth. Wastewater capacity has

0: development. So completing that project is critical. But we also have to look after infrastructure we already have.
1: Penner says the city also has to maintain streets, water systems, sidewalks, parks, and other community assets. She says rising construction costs mean council will have to balance those needs with what taxpayers can reasonably afford. Arm of Dufferin Council candidate Clayton Morgan used his opening statement at Wednesday's All Candidates Forum to introduce himself and seek re-election for another term. He spoke about his commitment to the community.
2: I'm seeking re-election as councillor for Ward 2. I'm a lifelong resident of the Arm of Dufferin. I farm here. I'm raising my family here, and this is the community I call home. I also serve as the executive vice chair of the Red Point Watershed District. For the past 8 years, I've had the privilege of representing Ward 2 on council. During that time, I've worked on projects that include roads, drainage, bridges, railway crossings, and emergency services.
1: The full opening statements from Morgan and the other candidates are available now at PeminaValleyOnline.com. And the Zone 4 soccer finals were held in Morden last night, with Morden Thunder and Garden Valley Zodiacs facing off in the boys' final. For Garden Valley grade 12 defender RJ Hildebrand, years of playing together have helped build the team's chemistry.
3: The fact that like lots of us are comfortable with each other, we've played with each other for several years in high school and even before that. I think just our team connection and things like that just help us a lot in these games.
1: That team connection helped the Zodiacs through a tight battle with Morden, with Garden Valley eventually winning 7-6 in the penalty shootout after the game finished 1-1 in regulation. If you want to stay on top of what's happening in your community, subscribe to the daily news at PeminaValleyOnline.com. And now on

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1: Busy night in the Manitoba Junior Hockey League on this Friday evening with five games on tap, including Steinbach, who visits Niverville. Portage is at Swan Valley. The Dauphin Kings are in Neepawa. Selkirk hosts Northern Manitoba. And Weiwei Sekapo entertains the Winnipeg Monarchs. In the Manitoba Major Junior Hockey League, the Pembina Valley Twisters are at home to St. James. Puck drop tonight at 8 o'clock. In the WHL, Brandon's at Penticton. And in the AHL, Manitoba is on the road battling Grand Rapids. I'm Dave Anthony.
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3: Mainly cloudy skies today, a gusty southeast wind up to 60 kilometers per hour and a high of 20 degrees. Tonight, clearing, that gusty south wind becoming lighter overnight and a low of 14. Saturday, mainly sunny and a high of 24. Periods of rain moving in on Sunday with a high of 12. And Monday, periods of rain continuing and a high of 8. Currently across the region, it's 19 degrees. Wind out of the south-southeast and relative humidity at 39%. Local weather you can trust. Find today's forecast on the CDK Electric weather page on the Pembina Valley online app.
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13: Mainly cloudy skies today, a gusty southeast wind up to 60 kilometers per hour and a high of 20 degrees. Tonight, clearing, that gusty south wind becoming lighter overnight and a low of 14. Saturday, mainly sunny and a high of 24. Periods of rain moving in on Sunday with a high of 12. And Monday, periods of rain continuing and a high of 8. Currently across the region, it's 19 degrees. Wind out of the

0: south-southeast and relative humidity at 39%. 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
3: Mainly cloudy skies today, a gusty southeast wind up to 60 kilometers per hour and a high of 20 degrees. Tonight, clearing, that gusty south wind becoming lighter overnight and a low of 14. Saturday, mainly sunny and a high of 24. Periods of rain moving in on Sunday with a high of 12. And Monday, periods of rain continuing and a high of 8. Currently across the region, it's 19 degrees. Wind out of the south-southeast and relative humidity at 39%. Local weather you can trust. Find today's forecast on the CDK Electric weather page on the Pembina Valley online app.
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3: Busy night in the Manitoba Junior Hockey League on this Friday evening with five games on tap, including Steinbach, who visits Niverville. Portage is at Swan Valley. The Dauphin Kings are in Neepawa. Selkirk hosts Northern Manitoba. And Weiwei Sekapo entertains the Winnipeg Monarchs. In the Manitoba Major Junior Hockey League, the Pembina Valley Twisters are at home to St. James. Puck drop tonight at 8 o'clock. In the WHL, Brandon's at Penticton. And in the AHL, Manitoba is on the road battling Grand Rapids. I'm Dave Anthony.
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4: Skies are clearing up this evening. That southeast wind continuing to gust to 50 kilometers per hour and a low of 14. Saturday, mainly sunny at a high of 25. Saturday night, a few clouds, then increasing after midnight, a small chance of showers or drizzle before morning and a low of 9. Periods of rain on Sunday with a high of 10. Monday, cloudy, a chance of showers and a high of 9. A mix of sun and cloud Tuesday and a high of 11. Wednesday, cloudy, chance of showers and a high of 10. Manitoba skies change quickly. Track conditions with the radar map on the CDK Electric weather page on the Pembina Valley Online app.
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4: Skies are clearing up this evening. That southeast wind continuing to gust to 50 kilometers per hour and a low of 14. Saturday, mainly sunny and a high of 25. Saturday night, a few clouds, then increasing after midnight, a small chance of showers or drizzle before morning and a low of 9. Periods of rain on Sunday with a high of 10. Monday, cloudy, a chance of showers and a high of 9. A mix of sun and cloud Tuesday and a high of 11. Wednesday, cloudy, chance of showers and a high of 10. Manitoba skies change quickly. Track conditions with the radar map on the CDK Electric weather page on the Pembina Valley online app.
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0: Now, your Pembina Valley online weather.
14: Skies are clearing up this evening. That southeast wind continuing to gust to 50 kilometers per hour and a low of 14. Saturday, mainly sunny and a high of 25. Saturday night, a few clouds, then increasing after midnight, a small chance of showers or drizzle before morning and a low of 9. Periods of rain on Sunday with a high of 10. Monday, cloudy, a chance of showers and a high of 9. A mix of sun and cloud Tuesday and a high of 11. Wednesday, cloudy, a chance of showers and a high of 10. Manitoba skies change quickly. Track conditions with the radar map on the CDK Electric weather page on the Pembina Valley Online app.
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0: I'm Candace Dirksen. Incumbent Nancy Penner is seeking re-election as the mayor of Morden in the October 28th municipal election. After 8 years on council, including three as mayor, she says her time in municipal government has given her a clear view of the city's current projects and challenges.
1: I believe I bring the experience. I have a strong financial background, and I have proven leadership that is needed at this important time for Morden. I've served 8 years on council, including three as mayor.
0: Penner also points to her time in farm business and financial planning as part of the background she would bring to the mayor's office. She says those experiences taught her to plan for the long term and make difficult decisions responsibly. RM of Dufferin Council candidate Marcy Vandenbos used her opening statement at Wednesday's All Candidates Forum to introduce herself. She spoke about her farming background.
2: And in a nutshell, I am a lifelong learner. I grew up on a small dairy farm in southern Ontario where my dad was building a purebred Jersey herd before he died, shortly before my 10th birthday. I learned a strong work ethic, building calluses on my hands as we pitched manure and hauled pails of water and feed. We had to keep that farm running. I was a member of the 4-H program, Dairy Calf, Field Crop, and Pony Clubs, and it was here I learned to care for my animals and do my first public speaking.
0: The full opening statements from Vandenbos and the other council candidates are available now at Pembina Valley Online. A young Winkler couple is asking for help as Alexander Cornelson waits for a kidney transplant. Cornelson is 23 and has been living with IgA nephropathy, with his kidney function now down to between 5 and 8%. He undergoes dialysis twice a week and shares where he finds his strength in this difficult time.
3: I think a lot of it is knowing I'm going to be a father soon. That's probably what it is. That definitely pushes me a lot, and just to know that I have family that's there to back me up and everything and just support me through everything, and I got friends and all that, that helps a lot too. So knowing all that and just having a very supportive group definitely helps you get through it a lot better.
0: While Cornelson was in the hospital, he and his wife Isabel found out she's expecting their first child. They noted the wait could take 2 to 3 years for an eligible kidney transplant and are hoping someone will step forward. These stories and more are on Pembina Valley Online and in the Daily News, delivered to your inbox when you subscribe.
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5: Busy night in the Manitoba Junior Hockey League on this Friday evening with 5 games on tap, including Steinbach, who visits Niverville. Portage is at Swan Valley. The Dauphin Kings are in Neepawa. Selkirk hosts Northern Manitoba. And Weiwei Sekapo entertains the Winnipeg Monarchs. In the Manitoba Major Junior Hockey League, the Pembina Valley Twisters are at home to St. James. Puck drop tonight at 8 o'clock. In the WHL, Brandon's at Penticton. And in the AHL, Manitoba is on the road battling Grand Rapids. I'm Dave Anthony.
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0: Skies are clearing up this evening. That southeast wind continuing to gust to 50 kilometers per hour and a low of 14. Saturday, mainly sunny and a high of 25. Saturday night, a few clouds, then increasing after midnight, a small chance of showers or drizzle before morning and a low of 9. Periods of rain on Sunday with a high of 10. Monday, cloudy, a chance of showers and a high of 9. A mix of sun and cloud Tuesday and a high of 11. Wednesday, cloudy, chance of showers and a high of 10. Manitoba skies change quickly. Track conditions with the radar map on the CDK Electric weather page on the Pembina Valley online app.
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4: Skies are clearing up this evening. That southeast wind continuing to gust to 50 kilometers per hour and a low of 14. Saturday, mainly sunny and a high of 25. Saturday night, a few clouds, then increasing after midnight, a small chance of showers or drizzle before morning and a low of 9. Periods of rain on Sunday with a high of 10. Monday, cloudy, a chance of showers and a high of 9. A mix of sun and cloud Tuesday and a high of 11. Wednesday, cloudy, chance of showers and a high of 10. Manitoba skies change quickly. Track conditions with the radar map on the CDK Electric weather page on the Pembina Valley online app.
5: 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Sometimes it's pure excitement. You will be going to Hillary Duff January 30th, 2027. I love that reaction. And sometimes it's just hearing how much the radio station means to you. You're going to Rock and Thunder. Your son's going to be thrilled.
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4: Skies are clearing up this evening. That southeast wind continuing to gust to 50 kilometers per hour and a low of 14. Saturday, mainly sunny and a high of 25. Saturday night, a few clouds, then increasing after midnight, a small chance of showers or drizzle before morning and a low of 9. Periods of rain on Sunday with a high of 10. Monday, cloudy, a chance of showers and a high of 9. A mix of sun and cloud Tuesday and a high of 11. Wednesday, cloudy, chance of showers and a high of 10. Manitoba skies change quickly. Track conditions with the radar map on the CDK Electric weather page on the Pembina Valley Online app.
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1: My name is Mary Reimer. I am the principal of Carmen Collegiate. 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I was in the cancer care unit. There was a young lady sitting right beside me. You could tell that she was having a rough time, a really, really rough time. To have a seat that is a little bit more comfortable than just a hard seat, to have those blankets, to have those volunteers who come and check to see if you want lunch or if they can get you a coffee or if they can get you something, anything to make you feel a little bit like you still have a normal life. So all of those little things add up pretty quickly to become something quite significant.
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2: I'm Candace Dirksen. The investigation continues after several vehicles were spray painted at an apartment complex just off Main Street in Winkler. Early yesterday morning, police responded to the vandalism report and say some of the vehicles sustained expensive paint damage, including windows being blacked out with spray paint, obstructing visibility to the point that they were unsafe to drive. Messages were also painted on some of the vehicles and a fence on the property. Police spoke with those affected as part of the investigation, and anyone with information is asked to contact Winkler Police Service or Manitoba Crime Stoppers. RM of Dufferin Council candidate Darren Colvin used his opening statement at Wednesday's All Candidates Forum to introduce himself. He spoke about his rural background.
3: I grew up in the Roselle area. I have worked in construction, agriculture, and I think as a superintendent, an operator, a foreman. So I've worked with people. I've been a board member in Roselle Co-op for several years until this past year. And I have a very strong sense of community and just want to see if I can help and improve things.
2: The full opening statements from Colvin and the other RM of Dufferin Council candidates are available now at Pembina Valley Online. And last night, the Zone 4 High School soccer finals brought teams from across the region to Morden. The Garden Valley Zodiacs were looking to defend their boys' Zone 4 title. And head coach Stephen Baker says the opportunity to win it again means a lot to the team.
4: It's really special. We were fortunate enough to be here last year and win it last year, and the chance to win it again is really special, and I think a lot of these grade 12 boys don't take it for granted.
5: Yeah.
2: The Zodiacs would go on to win the boys' championship in a penalty shootout against the Morden Thunder. There is a lot happening in our community, and you won't miss a thing when you subscribe to the daily newsletter at Pembina Valley Online.
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7: Busy night in the Manitoba Junior Hockey League on this Friday evening with five games on tap, including Steinbach, who visits Niverville. Portage is at Swan Valley. The Dauphin Kings are in Neepawa. Selkirk hosts Northern Manitoba. And Weiwei Sekapo entertains the Winnipeg Monarchs. In the Manitoba Major Junior Hockey League, the Pembina Valley Twisters are at home to St. James. Puck drop tonight at 8 o'clock. In the WHL, Brandon's at Penticton. And in the AHL, Manitoba is on the road battling Grand Rapids. I'm Dave Anthony.
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2: Skies are clearing up this evening. That southeast wind continuing to gust to 50 kilometers per hour and a low of 14. Saturday, mainly sunny and a high of 25. Saturday night, a few clouds, then increasing after midnight, a small chance of showers or drizzle before morning and a low of 9. Periods of rain on Sunday with a high of 10. Monday, cloudy, a chance of showers and a high of 9. A mix of sun and cloud Tuesday and a high of 11. Wednesday, cloudy, chance of showers and a high of 10. Manitoba skies change quickly. Track conditions with a radar map on the CDK Electric weather page.

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8: Skies are clearing up this evening. That southeast wind continuing to gust to 50 kilometers per hour and a low of 14. Saturday, mainly sunny and a high of 25. Saturday night, a few clouds, then increasing after midnight, a small chance of showers or drizzle before morning and a low of 9. Periods of rain on Sunday with a high of 10. Monday, cloudy, a chance of showers and a high of 9. A mix of sun and cloud Tuesday and a high of 11. Wednesday, cloudy, chance of showers and a high of 10. Manitoba skies change quickly. Track conditions with the radar map on the CDK Electric weather page on the Pembina Valley Online app.
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3: Skies are clearing up this evening. That southeast wind continuing to gust to 50 kilometers per hour and a low of 14. Saturday, mainly sunny and a high of 25. Saturday night, a few clouds, then increasing after midnight, a small chance of showers or drizzle before morning and a low of 9. Periods of rain on Sunday with a high of 10. Monday, cloudy, a chance of showers and a high of 9. A mix of sun and cloud Tuesday and a high of 11. Wednesday, cloudy, chance of showers and a high of 10. Manitoba skies change quickly. Track conditions with the radar map on the CDK Electric weather page on the Pembina Valley Online app.
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